0: wings and listen to what the man said. It's Tuesday morning, Alex Lester with you, Music Marathon, which means even more of your favourites from the 70s, 80s and 90s. Madness, House of Fun, that's us, it's our middle name. David Bowie, Life on Mars, and then maybe, if time, some Kenny Loggins and Footloose. Get dancing.
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0: looking into my crystal ball, I can see 10 more songs coming up after the news at 2 o'clock without interruption. Starting with Billy Joel, Tell Her About It, and then it's Pretender's turn. I'll Stand By You. The first two of 10.
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12: The top stories this hour. The Conservative leader, Kemi Badenoch, has accused Andy Burnham of unpicking a Brexit deal the UK signed with the EU. The Prime Minister told MPs yesterday a new agreement with the bloc could boost the British economy. He's using a summit next month in Brussels to push for closer ties with Europe. Former Chancellor Kwasi Kwarteng says it feels like the PM's giving the impression that Brexit was a mistake.
13: I think that the Prime Minister knew exactly what he was doing. He's essentially saying to Remainers, a lot of people have never been reconciled to that vote, and he's saying, you know, we've got to re-engage, we've got to reopen this.
12: Meanwhile, Andy Burnham also made his strongest claim yet that Iran is behind an alleged terror plot at RAF Fairford last month, over which seven people have been arrested. Two Iranian men were sanctioned by the British government. Security for politicians and the royal family is to be urgently reviewed following the murder of Anne Widdecombe. The Home Secretary says police protection will be extended to political figures who aren't MPs. An independent review will examine whether security measures are effective and properly funded. Home Affairs Committee Chair Dame Karen Bradley suggested in the House of Commons it's not all about money.
14: I can't be alone in having had many colleagues over the years report to me instances where they've received threats and the police have simply not taken it seriously. It's only when those threats have been escalated up and further action has been taken that the police finally intervene.
12: Elsewhere, the City of Doncaster Council's launched an investigation into the death of a man at Yorkshire Wildlife Park. He died after going into the tiger enclosure on Saturday. People are being urged to check whether their homes are at risk of flooding ahead of possible extreme weather this winter. A new government website will provide advice on how to prepare. And Coventry City are celebrating winning their first Premier League home game in 25 years. They got a 4-1 victory over Newcastle United. From Sky News, I'm Imani Rana.
15: Are you ready? Strap in. My music. Because we're going to take you on a musical

0: Love a bit of reggae, don't you? Bob Marley and the Wailers and No Woman, No Cry. Tuesday morning, just waking up, or maybe you're hard at work at the moment, just lying there. Alex Lester with you, playing you the very best music from the 70s, 80s and 90s on the Music Marathon. Erasure on the way, Stop, then some Chaka Khan.
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2: At NatWest, we believe in the power of three little words. 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Three little words that can lead to a whole lot more. 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NatWest, let's do this.
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12: Have you ever wondered what it would be like to be inside a bowl of Heinz soup? 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

0: Shall we have another 10 great songs on a roll, no interruption? After the news at 3, we'll kick off with Aztec Camera, Somewhere in My Heart. Then, you know the steps to this, don't you? Madonna and Vogue.
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23: The top stories this hour. The Prime Minister's confirmed he's heading to Brussels as he looks at ways of working more closely with the EU.
24: We should not turn our backs on this opportunity, Mr. Speaker. And I hope all sides of this House will get behind the government's efforts to land a positive outcome.
23: The UK-EU summit will take place on November 20th after being postponed because of Sir Keir Starmer's resignation. Andy Burnham's been telling MPs some of the areas he's hoping to draw up new terms, including on food. The Conservative Party leader says he won't get a better deal than the one already negotiated. The PM also says it's highly likely an alleged terror plot last month at RAF Fairford was coordinated by Iran. 7 people who were arrested as part of the investigation have been released on bail. The Home Secretary is expanding support for political figures who aren't MPs 3 months after Anne Widdecombe was killed. The Independent Review is looking at whether funding's being used effectively to protect people like politicians and royals. A 20-year-old's been charged with a public order offence after allegedly mocking the A66 crash that killed 7 people. Bradley Aston's due in court in Wolverhampton later. Coventry City picked up their first Premier League home win in 25 years with a 4-1 victory over Newcastle United. Jack Radoni's early penalty, along with goals from Siddiqui Sharif, Ellis Sims and Stephen Mfuni, secured Frank Lampard's team the points.
0: We know we're going to have to suffer this season a lot in games, and there are periods where they have the ball and we have to understand it, that the level is what it is. But the work ethic of the boys, the belief, and then you get what you deserve, which is like great finishes. You know, we haven't quite had that sort of rubber to green so far this season, which might have helped us nick a couple more points than what we've even got.
23: The wind's lifted Coventry out of the relegation zone. And US actor RJ Mitt has died aged 34. The TV star was best known for his role as the son of Walter White in Breaking Bad. From Sky News, I'm Imani Rana.
2: Are you ready? Strap in. Because we're going to take you on a musical

0: Stevie Wonder and Living for the City. If memory serves, I think he's appearing in Birmingham tonight. If you had to be there, and there might be some tickets left. On the way, Genesis, Invisible Touch, then Beats International and Dub Be Good to Me on the Music Marathon.
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0: Are you ready? Buffoons are go for a Tuesday morning after the news at 4 o'clock with me, Alex Lester. Kicking off with the ELO and Living Thing. What about Leicester's Library? What have I chosen from your own collection for you this morning? Well, in the first hour, Peter Gabriel and Kate Bush and Don't Give Up, which is just fantastic, as is Birdhouse in Your Soul. They Might Be Giants. Looking forward to playing you those two and the rest, incidentally.
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13: Have you ever wondered what it would be like to be inside a bowl of Heinz soup? Floating on a blanket of thick tomatoey goodness. The aromas tickling your nostrils. A crispy little human crouton drifting off, getting lost in the soup. Bathe in comfort. 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
15: The top stories this hour. Cost of living pressures are expected to tighten on UK households as the International Monetary Fund warns of prices rising faster going into 2027. The global economics body is forecasting a higher than expected rate of inflation of 3.3% this year. The IMF does expect higher UK economic growth in 2026, though. A British fashion designer is urging the Prime Minister to reopen a Brexit debate after he told MPs a new deal with the EU could boost the British economy. economy. Andy Burnham told MPs yesterday he'll use a summit next month to push for closer ties with the bloc. The Conservative Party leader's accusing Mr. Burnham of unpicking the agreement Britain signed. Fashion designer Paul Smith says Brexit was tough.
7: If you could imagine selling to Korea, all the paperwork that you needed about the sweater was made in Italy, but the yarn came from Scotland and the package came from somewhere else. Just the list of things you had to deal with was enormous.
15: Around 650 prisoners are expected to be released early from jails in England and Wales from today. It's the second wave of a new government scheme to tackle overcrowding. Less than half of parents are setting rules on who their children can talk to while gaming online, despite a report suggesting it's the biggest concern. Ofcom says 55% of youngsters play with people they haven't met off the internet. Coventry City are celebrating winning their first Premier League home game in 25 years. The 4-1 victory over Newcastle United lifts them out of the relegation zone. Newcastle remain 11th and boss Matthias Jeisler felt the scoreline doesn't show the story of the game.
16: We're frustrated, definitely. It's a feeling you don't want to have on a Monday evening after a match where you should win. We can just apologise for the fans that took the journey and they deserve a different result.
15: And composer Max Richter will receive the Ivor Novello Award for Innovation. It will recognise his influence on contemporary music. From Sky News, I'm Imani Rana.

ELO and Living Thing. Good morning. Alex Lester with you. Second one of the week. Music marathon over and done with. Now time for the best time of the day show. Buffoons are go, which means even more of your favourites from the 70s, 80s and 90s. Trust all is well. We were talking about something yesterday, weren't we? Refresh my memory. Dionne Warwick, first Heartbreaker. Over to you. I'd like to hear from you via my Facebook page, Alex Lester, the best time of the day show. By the way, have you got my pen? Have you got it? Oh, I think you're missing.

Santana featuring Rob Thomas and Smooth. That's magnificent. We are Greatest Hits Radio, the best time of the day show. Or shoe, if you prefer it, with me, Alex Lester, for a Tuesday morning. I've remembered now, you reminded me, thank you very much indeed, the Laboratory of Human Response, which is basically what we're talking about. We wanted to gauge the reaction of the great British public. It was realisation that stuff you used to do, you just don't bother doing anymore. You know what? Can't be bothered. With me, it was washing the car. That was a weekend ritual, wasn't it? Washing the car. Then I thought, you know what? I can't be bothered. It takes such a long time. Just a trip to the car wash, either a drive through, or get some of the guys to do it, you know? Or just don't bother at all, which is more the case these days, I must admit. So I wondered about you. Things that you used to do, you just can't really be bothered to do any longer. And there's quite a list, judging by the stuff that's coming in. Prince, Little Red Corvette.

0: Foreigner and Cold as Ice. And yes, we have had the central heating on. Only for an hour, though, but we were just so cold. Our house is actually like an ice box. It's brilliant in the summer because it stays cool. In the winter, though, it's appalling. Tony Monell, since we had a hosepipe ban on the south coast, I couldn't be bothered lugging buckets of water to wash my car, so when it rained, I used nature's own hosepipe and went out to run the soapy sponge over the car. Worked perfectly well. Won't use those car wash places because they don't take care of your paintwork. Depends which one you go to, I think, probably. I know this isn't what I've given up response, but it was far easier than the alternative. Really? I think we should be told things you've given up because you just don't want to do those any longer. Bangles coming, Walk Like an Egyptian, and then Maxi Priest and Close to You. Greatest
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Fantastic. Leicester's Library, Music from My Spare Bedroom. Peter Gabriel and Kate Bush. Don't Give Up.

0: That's lush, isn't it? Peter Gabriel and Kate Bush and Don't Give Up. That's our Leicester Library track for this hour. Music from my spare bedroom. I've chosen another great one. They Might Be Giants between 5 and 6 this morning and Birdhouse in Your Soul. Remember that one? If not, you'll enjoy revisiting it in the next hour as part of, well, my collection, which I like to throw on the radio from time to time. Just a couple of days. You want to over-egg it, but they're just some great songs. Coming up, ABBA. Who are nothing but great, let's face it. And knowing me, knowing you.
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Here's the boss, Bruce Springsteen, and Dancing in the Dark on Greatest Hits Radio. The best time of the day, shoo, with me, Alex Letter, for a Tuesday morning. Things you used to do, we just can't be bothered to do any longer. Andrew Taylor. I get my calculator to solve maths. Yes, the maths needed to count items at work. Otherwise, I'll be standing there counting 1, 2, 3, 4, 10. Oh, lost count again. Yeah. The dark lady, Mrs. Lester, she says, just to check that you're not losing your mind, yeah, well, take 7 away from 100, OK? Take another 7 away. Oh, hang on a second. 86, yeah. Take 10 away, 76, now 3. It goes on like that. I wish I had a calculator, but it keeps the brain active. Did I tell you how I learned my multiplication tables? Not quite on pain of death, but on pain of no man from uncle. I shall tell you later. Earth, Wind and Fire and Fantasy on the best time of the day. Shh.

0: Another hour of your favourites from the 70s, 80s and 90s coming up. I told you how I learned, well, I was going to tell you how I learned my multiplication tables at a very, very young age. Not on, but again, when I was at school, there was, you know, there were things like, you know, the odd slipper, cuffs behind the ear, board rubber thrown at you, this sort of thing. Not nice, really, when you think about it, particularly in the light of 2026 and how we are now. Bit of a cane here and there. Ouch, that smarts. But at home, we were different. No corporal punishment, I hasten to point out. But Dad, he knew. He knew how to get me to do things to buckle down. He told me, there's no television until... So that's why I don't think I ever saw a single episode of The Man from U.N.C.L.E. on the first time it came out. I was still struggling with my 7 and 9 times table. What do we have for you? In the next hour, Queen and a crazy little thing called love.
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15: The top stories this hour. UK households are facing a steeper rise in inflation than previously expected as conflict in the Middle East pushes up food and energy prices. That's according to the International Monetary Fund, which is forecasting consumer prices will have risen by 3.3% this year and stay higher for longer. However, the IMF does expect the UK economy will grow faster than expected in 2026. The Conservative leader Kemi Badenoch has accused Andy Burnham of unpicking a Brexit deal the UK signed with the EU. The Prime Minister told MPs yesterday a new agreement with the bloc could boost the British economy. Former Chancellor Kwasi Kwarteng says it feels like the PM's giving the impression that Brexit was a mistake.
16: I think that the Prime Minister knew exactly what he was doing. He's essentially saying to Remainers, a lot of people have never been reconciled to that vote. And he's saying, you know, we've got to re-engage. We've got to reopen this.
15: Police support for politicians who are not currently MPs will be expanded. The Home Secretary says there'll also be an investigation into how police handled an attempted break-in at Reform UK leader Nigel Farage's home. People are being urged to check whether their homes are at risk of flooding ahead of possible extreme weather this weekend. A new government website provides advice on how to prepare. To sport, where Coventry City picked up their first Premier League home win in 25 years with a 4-1 victory over Newcastle United. Jack Radoni's early penalty, along with goals from Sadiki Sharif, Ellis Sims and Stephen Mfuni, secured Frank Lampard's team the points.
17: We know we're going to have to suffer this season a lot in games, and there are periods where they have the ball and we have to understand it, that the level is what it is, but the work ethic of the boys, the belief, and then you get what you deserve, which is like great finishes. You know, we haven't quite had that sort of rubber to green so far this season, which might have helped us nick a couple more points than what we've even got.
15: And the win has lifted Coventry out of relegation zone. And US actor RJ Mitty has died aged 34. The TV star was known for his role in Breaking Bad. From Sky News, I'm Imani Rana.

It's a crazy Queen and crazy little thing called love. Good morning. It's the best time of the day show with me, Alex Lester. Buffoons are go once again for a Tuesday morning. I hope all is well. We're talking about those things that you used to do, but you just can't be bothered to do any longer. With me, it was just a realisation that, you know what? Sunday is actually for relaxing. It's for sitting down, eating nice food and having chats and things like that, or going for a stroll on a sunny afternoon. It's not for washing the car. Things that you've just decided, it's just not worth it. Life's too short for this stuff. I'm not going to do it any longer. Daryl Hall and John Oates. This is fantastic. Private Eyes on the Best Time of the Day show.

Johnny Nash and I Can See Clearly Now. Oh, yes. Things you decided, I'm not going to bother doing that any longer. Nah. Simon Smith, cooking. Simple reason. If I start to cook something, my wife has to interfere. No, no, no. She's putting you right. That way, she gets to basically make sure that the meal is a success. Oh, come on. We know, don't we? I never like doing the battle of the sexes thing particularly because it's not really true in this day and age. But I do know that if I try and cook something, it's better if the dark lady, Mrs. Lester, takes over because she knows exactly how to do it rather than just making it up as it goes along, which is I try and do. And also the fact is that if you try and cook from scratch as a bloke, you use absolutely every single item in the kitchen and you don't wash up afterwards. It endears you to the rest of the family, doesn't it? Oh, he's mad. But we like the way he does it. Even though it's 2 hours to clean up afterwards. And how on earth did he manage to get spaghetti on the lampshade? That's very weird.

0: Love that banjo. Like a chase in a Western movie. Eagles and Take It Easy. Alex Lester with you, Greatest Hits Radio, for a Tuesday morning, the best time of the day show. We were talking the other day about teachers and, you know, basically ones that were important to you and what have you. And I got this from Ian Sheriff. He says, standard greetings, Dark Lord. Standard reply, Ian Sheriff. When I was in junior school, I had a music teacher who was also the deputy head. She was a formidable lady and she ruled with discipline. She was always fair, but also very scary. She would often come out with little pearls of wisdom that I still use today, 50 plus years on. In my recent life, I was a rapid responder in the ambulance service and I was tasked with attending a patient suffering a heart attack. It turned out to be my scary music teacher. She was in her late 70s and after managing to stabilise her condition prior to being transferred to hospital, we managed to have a really lovely conversation about her influence on my life. She was absolutely lovely and I felt proud that she had taught me and she still remembered me. How marvellous. How marvellous. Her name was Mary Sullivan. She's no longer with us, I'm afraid. She probably have had a profound effect on lots of other pupils as well. Teachers, I think generally, sometimes we need a bit of, at the time we may not agree, but teachers generally, I think, are a force for good. Because when you think of what they've got to put up with. Gloria Gaynor coming up. Never can say goodbye before Simple Minds and promised you a miracle.
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Now, if you could relive one incredible gig, which one would it be? 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Oh, it's so difficult to choose. There was The Who with the original lineup. Led Zeppelin. Oh, that was in the 70s. More recently, some of the Beach Boys a couple of times. They were wonderful. Back in the 90s, early 2000s. And who could forget Captain Beefheart and his magic band?

0: There you go. That's our Leicester's Library track for this hour. Music from my spare bedroom. We were talking about big gigs earlier, your favourite gigs, best gigs of all time that you've been to for our Weekender theme. And I forgot to introduce that. You know, it's my age. I'm getting to that point where people look at me and go, oh, he's good for his age, isn't he? Or my, you do look well. Okay, things that you just decided, you know what, I can't be bothered. I decided, just don't bother washing the car by hand any longer. Get somebody else to do it or go through a car wash or don't bother. Steve Babb, me too, Dark Lord. It's only the dirt holding it together. That's Dark Ride of Buffoon Town, as he likes to be known. He's been with us for many a long year, and I hope will continue to be with us for many a long year. As do I, of course. Cool of the Gang, celebration. Back to my, he does look well, he's good for his age.
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Van Morrison and Bright Side of the Road. We are Greatest Hits Radio, the best time of the day, Shoe, with me, Alex Lester, for Tuesday morning. Things we just decided, oh, you know what, can't be bothered any longer. And Richard Smith, All Hail the Dark Lord. Why? That sounds like me. It is me. Standard greeting, standard reply, Richard Smith. Things I've given up on, brackets besides life. Oh, come on. Caring what most people think of me. That's the thing. If you actually stop worrying about that stuff, things can be so much easier, can't they? Yeah. Because some of the stuff, particularly when the internet started, some of the stuff that used to arrive here, I printed some of them off and framed them. And so my stepchildren, whenever they get friends around, can we look at the emails? Yeah, of course you can. They're so rude, some of them. But you know what? I've developed quite a thick skin. And not just because of overeating or the beer. It doesn't bother me anymore.

0: Well, the sands of time have run out on another Best Time of the Day show with me, Alex Lester. Back tomorrow morning, 1 o'clock with the Music Marathon, then the Best Time of the Day show from four. Don't forget Rossi. He is your man. He is waiting. Second day back from his holiday, so probably all that relaxation, the long, lazy mornings, etc., all that is now completely out the window, and he's back to feeling just as he was before he went away. He's kind of perky, though.
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17: The top stories this hour. We can exclusively reveal the government's renewing efforts to tackle a workforce crisis in adult social care. Official figures show there's currently a 96,000 staff shortfall in the sector, with nearly 750,000 needing long-term care. Nicola's been supported by carer Kirsty for 7 years.
18: Sometimes you'll have carers who absolutely become the biggest part of your life and they become your best friends. There's not a day that goes by, even if she's not on shift with me, that we don't contact each other.
17: Ministers say they're dishing out £4.6 billion across the UK to improve support for adult social care. Next, security arrangements for high-profile public figures, including politicians and royals, will be reviewed urgently following the killing of Anne Widdecombe. The Home Secretary's also announced police support will be expanded to include leaders of parties who aren't MPs. A Wolves fan has been charged with a public order offence after allegedly mocking the A66 crash that killed seven people. The 20-year-old's been remanded in custody and he's due in court in Wolverhampton later. The crash killed two police officers and five young men in the northeast in August. A Birmingham cyclist and campaigner says he's not surprised that thousands of drivers in the West Midlands are going on their phone or not wearing seatbelts. His reactions come to a recent road safety trial which used AI cameras over 2 weeks to capture nearly 19,000 incidents in Birmingham and Wolverhampton. Shivaji Shivar is part of the campaign group Better Streets.
8: Because if you've got around outside a car, you know how bad driving is across Birmingham and the West Midlands. And you know how many driving offences must be being committed.
17: And in football, Coventry City picked up their first Premier League home win in 25 years with a 4-1 victory over Newcastle United. The win has lifted the Sky Blues out of the relegation zone.
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17: Wet this morning, but turning dry, sunny and mild later on with highs of 18. That's the latest. I'm May Norman.
1: Wake up to Rossi. 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
16: And we go again. 6:02 is the time. Tuesday morning has arrived. Producer Al is looking sharp and my name is Rossi. And this morning we will start in 1976 with the Four Seasons. December 63. What a night.

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M People. You gotta search. Search for the hero on the greatest hits at breakfast, December 63. Oh, what a night, the Four Seasons. We are up and running, producer Al. We are good to go. We are ready to take on the world. Well, slightly. Anyway, it is the... what date is it today? Oh, yes, it's the 12th plus one. It's that day that I don't like to say. It's the day before the 14th of October. 10 days till most kids break up from school. 73 sleeps till Christmas, apparently. It's National No Bra Day. It's National Face Your Fears Day today. And happy birthday to Nana Muscuri, who's 92 today. Chris Farlow, who famously released that song in the 60s, Out of Time, is 86. That was written by Jagger and Richards, but obviously Chris Farlow had the big hit with it. And just before the news at 6 o'clock, you'll probably have heard Paul Simon, played by the Dark Lord, on his 85th birthday today. Edwina Curry is celebrating her 80th birthday today. She'll be waking up to a big birthday breakfast of lots and lots of eggs. Or maybe not. And Marie Osmond, looking stunning, is 67 today. She looks great. She's eight kids. And the former WBA heavyweight champion of the world, David Haye, is 46 today. Who said this? And I quote, who is the famous person that said these words? I've cried at many things in my life. I've cried at Coronation Street. I've cried at the X Factor. Do you know what? Even cried when Barry was pushed over the hill in EastEnders. By Janine. Who was it that said that? I was surprised when I found out it was Wayne Rooney. I thought it'd be big and tough and wasn't really into crying, but apparently that is not the case. Doobie Brothers, listen to the music we'll play after the PSBs on the greatest hits at breakfast.

0: It's 17 minutes after 6, by the way. I don't know about where you are, but it was seriously mild when we were coming to work this morning, just after 4 o'clock. 17 degrees, 17 degrees. Both producer Al and I have got our shorts on this morning. The legs are out. And it's October. Time for things I never knew I never knew. I found some random things last week, so I'm just poking around. These were all very, very random. In 1973, a holy man by the name of Sadhu Ammar Bhairati. He raised his right arm to his Hindu god Shiva, and he never put his right arm down again, ever. Ever, ever, ever. It's incredible. Did you know that ferrets can die if they go too long without mating? And Scooby-Doo is actually an abbreviation. Did you know that Scooby-Doo's first full name is Scoobert? Well, I never knew that. Hence the feature, things you never knew, you never knew. Coming up, I've got a Rossi survey to get you thinking. I've got the Communards and one of the biggest selling records from 1986, if not the biggest seller, and a disco classic from the undisputed Queen of Disco to play as well. Donald Summer's on the way.
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15: Temporary lights on Moat Road in Aldbury at the junction with Matty Road due to gas main work. Whilst over in Solihull, there's more on Shaw Lane near Eves Green for telecom cable works. Meanwhile, you may want to allow extra time in Bickenhill as a lane is closed on Coventry Road at the M42, junction 6 for gas repairs until Thursday. Also, Lifford Lane in Kings Norton is closed from Tunnel Lane to the specialty minerals plant entrance for electricity work.
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0: Always thought it sounded like a sound effect from Star Wars. 1977 was the year Star Wars came out, and 1977 was the year that disco classic was released, Donna Summer, and I Feel Love on the greatest hits of breakfast. 1 hour from now, the phone lines will be open for you know what. The morning mystery oldie. No clues have been given out so far. Maybe next week, maybe. Who knows? Right, my little survey. You're going to be shocked at this, by the way. 1 in 4 Brits. Okay, so that's 25% in my reckoning. Say they can't be bothered doing what at the weekend? 1 in 4 Brits say they can't be bothered doing this at the weekend. What do you think that could be? Let me know your thoughts, please. 61054, start your text with Rossi. If you want to give me a little tinkle, phone lines open. 0333 202402 is my number. Answer coming up soon. So too are the Farm and Toto. Just gone 6:30. It's Tuesday morning. It's time for your headlines.
1: We can exclusively reveal the government's renewing efforts to tackle a workforce crisis in adult social care. Official figures show there's currently a 96,000 staff shortfall in the sector, with nearly 750,000 people needing long-term care. More police officers will be on patrol in Sutton Coalfield following a fatal stabbing at the weekend. A man in his 20s was found on Chester Road in the early hours of Sunday. Parents' biggest online gaming concern is children talking to strangers. That's ahead of worries about bullying or access to inappropriate content, according to a report by the regulator Ofcom. And rail passengers in Birmingham could see extra seats on trains to cities including Glasgow, Manchester and Cardiff. Cross Country says 8 new trains would boost services through the West Midlands. The first should be up and running by early 2027. Weather-wise, mostly dry and sunny today with highs of 18. That's the latest. I'm May Norman.
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0: Peter and Keith and the boys, the farm, and all together now on the greatest hits at breakfast. 19 minutes to 7 is the time already. Good morning. I hope you're well. And your alarm clock didn't come as too much of a shock. Apparently, 1 in 4 Brits say they can't be bothered to do this for the weekend. No one getting it right, really. Paul said, is it shower or bath? Neil says shower. Stuart said, is it shaving? Good morning to you in Hereford. Lovely to speak to you. Tanya in Roxby, is it mow the lawn? It's not that. Oh, you'll be shocked when I tell you. Is it shower or wash, says Matty from Liverpool. No, it's not. Just simply get dressed, says Deborah. No, working hard in Manchester. Housework at the weekend, says Mark and Dorset. It's not that either. I'm sorry. Let's see any more. No, it's not. So, the answer to this is, you'll be shocked, as I said, 1 in 4 Brits say they can't be bothered to do this at the weekend. The answer here is brush their teeth. What? I mean, the first thing I do, well, maybe the second, but I have to do instantly before I consume a coffee or anything, brush the teeth. Well, whole weekend. Anyway, I'm going to move on swiftly. Fergal Sharkey only appeared at number one in the UK singles charts ever in his entire career, and that song in question plays next.
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17: Temporary lights are in place on Moat Road at Matty Road in Oldbury due to gas main and emergency repair work until Thursday. Whilst over in Willenhall, Littlewood Street is closed westbound from Upper Litchfield Street to Stafford Street for water main work. Also in Oldbury, Tap Bank Road is shut from Engine Street to Wellesley Road until the 23rd. Look out for temporary lights on Waterfall Lane at Perry Park Road in Rowley Regis for water main work. That's the latest. There's more on our website.
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0: Billy Ocean, Red Light Spells Danger. In about an hour from now, I'll be giving you details of today's 8:33 theme. And, of course, between 9 and 10, I will bring you to Canberra's time with the top 10 till Ken. This is Rossi. A poll amongst parents has found that 5-year-olds are most likely to ask those most hard-to-answer questions. Those awkward questions. Like, why can't I stay up as late as you? Why do people get old? What happens when we die? All those. But what do you reckon of the top three? I'll share those details with you shortly after the news next at 7 a.m.
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5: The top stories this hour. The health department exclusively tells us it's working to plug a 96,000 staff shortfall in adult social care. Latest data shows there's nearly 5 million unpaid carers in England, with £500 million being put into improving sector pay. Nicola's been supported by carer Kirsty for close to a decade.
6: They are like part of the family now. You know, my family and friends have all met them. Kirsty's been to work events with me. It is so different and a peace of mind having someone who knows you, knows your routine, because it can be exhausting when it's somebody new.
5: Ministers say they're also putting £4.6 billion into improving support for adult social care. Next, police are continuing to appeal for information following a fatal stabbing in Sutton Coalfield. A man in his 20s was discovered with serious injuries on Chester Road in the early hours of Sunday. Police say they're increasing their presence in the area over the coming days. Another 650 offenders will be released from prisons early today. This group will include inmates who've been serving up to 2.5 years for their crimes. A Birmingham road safety campaigner says he's not surprised that thousands of drivers in the West Midlands are going on their phone or not wearing seatbelts. It comes as a two-week trial which used AI cameras in Birmingham, Wolverhampton, captured nearly 19,000 images of motorists risking lives. Shivaji Shivaris from the campaign group Better Streets.
10: And I'd love to see people looking at these pictures, thinking hard about whether they should be putting on a seatbelt and leaving mobile phone where it belongs, in the glove box or somewhere else.
5: And it's claimed passengers travelling with Cross Country, which serve Birmingham and the West Midlands, could benefit from more space on some of its busiest routes. 8 additional Voyager trains are due from next year.
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5: Wet this morning, but turning dry, sunny and mild later on with highs of 18. That's the latest. I'm May Norman.
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0: winner. Good morning, this is Rossi. It's just gone 7 a.m. on a Tuesday. £750,000 could be landing in your bank account this Friday. Winner Joe is going to be spoiling his wife with his big win.
23: Well, it's my wife's 50th at the end of the month, and I've already organised stuff and that, but this will just blow it out the park.
0: Good on you, Joe. 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
0: Would you ever look at the time? 7:07 is the time, and Ian is our guest on 17 this morning. Good morning, Ian. How are you?
3: I'm very well. Yourself?
0: Not too bad. Not too bad, Ian. And welcome to Tuesday. Looking at the... Oh, I'm not saying that date. No, I've been avoiding it all morning. It's the Baker's Dozenth of October. That's what it is, Ian.
3: Aye. Aye. For luck.
0: Right. And whereabouts are you from?
3: I live in Plymouth, down in sunny Devon.
0: All right. Okay. And not originally from that neck of the woods, I would imagine.
3: No. I'm from the west coast of Scotland, Ayrshire, a small town called Girvan.
0: Yes, indeed, Girvan. And is that on the coast?
3: It is, yes.
0: Yeah, well, the beautiful coastline there is just, it's like, you see pictures on a sunny day of the west coast of Scotland, and if someone said, that's Barbados, you would sort of say, well, yeah, it certainly is, it looks like it.
3: Yeah, you would, unless you're in the winter and it's raining sideways.
0: Sideways. Yeah, well, that's that kind of weather's not that far away. So,

0: That kind of weather's not that far away. So what year did you turn 17?
1: 1988.
0: I thought you were going to say 1888, but I've had to play records of a gramophone. 1988, yeah, the Seoul Olympic year. That's what I fondly remember from that year. What were you doing as a 17-year-old? Where would you have been?
1: I packed my bags, got on a train and joined the Royal Navy.
0: That was... Now, hang on a second. So you jumped the train from where? Down to... Was it Plymouth, Portsmouth?
1: Yeah, got the night sleeper from Glasgow down to Plymouth.
0: Wowza. Did you sleep well?
1: Yeah, I think I was too nervous, excited.
0: You would have been a little bit giddy, to say the least, and that's such a big move for such a young man. But you went there and you've stayed there. So when you joined the Royal Navy, where did you travel?
1: All over the world. As I said, the career highlight, I think, was 1997 for Hong Kong, when we handed Hong Kong back to the Chinese. Favourite time was always coming home to my wife.
0: Yeah, absolutely. Absolutely. Remember the handover? It was Chris Patton, I think, did the handover back in 1997?
1: Yep, and the King was there. Charles was there representing the Queen.
0: Right, of course, yes, indeed. Do you know what? There's friends of mine have recently gone to Japan. And the more I look into Japan, is somewhere I really, really, really want to visit. I'm not sure if you got to Japan when you were on your travels.
1: I was never lucky enough, but I know friends that have been there and they say it's fantastic. They say it's an absolutely great place to visit.
0: Yep, definitely. Well, let me take you back to 1988. Young man, packed your bags, got the night sleeper train from Glasgow, you headed south, you joined the Navy, and these songs were in the charts. Breakfast in Bed, Chrissie Hynde and UB40. Great song. Ross, I Owe You Nothing. Nothing. Robin Beck. The very first time. Famously featured in an advert for what, Ian?
1: Oh, was it Coke?
0: It was indeed Coca-Cola, indeed. Yeah. Which one of those great songs would you like to hear in full this Tuesday morning?
1: I think to maintain some credibility, it'll have to be UB40.
0: UB40 and Chrissie Hynde. And who did that originally? Can you remember?
1: Oh.
0: Breakfast in Bed. It was Dusty Springfield.
1: Really? Wow.
0: Yeah, Dusty Springfield. There's a connection between Chrissie Hynde and UB40. Before they made it famous, Chrissie went to one of their gigs in London, thought, this band are amazing, and said, we're going on tour with the Pretenders next year, would you be a support act? And the rest, as they say, Ian, is history.
1: For sure.
0: Well, listen, thanks for switching us on. Have yourself a great day. And thanks for choosing this wonderful tune as well by Chrissie Hynde and UB40.
1: All right, thanks, Rossi. All the very best.

0: Travis, why does it always rain on me? Is it because I lied when I was 17? And it is 16 minutes after 7. And a poll out today, parents say that 5-year-olds are most likely to ask those hard-to-answer questions like, what happens to you when you die? How does Santa get to every household in one night? Well, it's magic, isn't it? And the reindeers, they work so hard. But what do you reckon the number one hard-to-answer question is from your average 5-year-old these days? Yeah, where do babies come from? And I remember being asked that question, my daughter Nancy, she's about 4 or 5, and I had the perfect response to that, the perfect response, and it works every time. She said, where do babies come from? I said, ask your mother. Every time. This is coming up at 7:30, just before the headlines. I'll open up the phone lines for the morning mystery oldie. I mentioned the word clue before, and I got a scowl from producer Alison. Maybe next week, who knows? But any ideas? If you want, have a little look-see on the website, greatesthitsradio.co.uk, to see all the incorrect guesses that have gone before. Between now and the phone lines being open, you'll hear from the Fine Young Cannibals, and you'll hear from Sir Paul McCartney and Wings.
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3: 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NatWest, let's do this.
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14: There's an accident partially blocking the M42 southbound in Staffordshire between Junction 10, the Tamworth turning, and Junction 9 at Curdworth. Meanwhile, you may want to allow a bit of extra time because stop-start queues on the M6 southbound before the Junction 8 M5 interchange are adding around 10 minutes. Also, look out for a lane closure on Highgate Middleway near Camp Hill Circus in Birmingham due to gas main repairs. That's the latest. There's more on our website.
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0: Good times and great memories from 1976 when I was a nine-year-old boy, probably getting up at around this time and settling down to a breakfast of Ready Breck and Golden Syrup. Back in the day, love that silly love song. Now, this is a clip of a greatest hit that could have been in 1976. Could have been any year in the 70s, 80s or 90s. No clues as yet, but call me now. 0333 2020 402 is my number. I will take four calls at random. It's a local rate to call me. Some phone providers may apply further charges. Does it sound familiar to you? It's definitely, definitely not Wet, Wet, Wet Lovers All Around or Xanadu by ELO and Olivia Newton-John. But I can hear that very clearly, but it's not that. That's already been guessed. 0333 2020 402. I could be speaking to you in just a wee moment. Coming up, we got greatest hits on the way from David Essex and Irene Cara. Matt standing by with your sport. Right now at 7:30. 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
1: We can exclusively reveal the government's renewing efforts to tackle a workforce crisis in adult social care. Official figures show there's currently a 96,000 staff shortfall in the sector, with nearly 750,000 people needing long-term care. More police officers will be on patrol in Sutton Coalfield following a fatal stabbing at the weekend. A man in his 20s was found on Chester Road in the early hours of Sunday. Parents' biggest online gaming concern is children talking to strangers. That's ahead of worries about bullying or access to inappropriate content, according to a report by the regulator Ofcom. And rail passengers in Birmingham could see extra seats on trains to cities including Glasgow, Manchester and Cardiff. Cross Country says eight new trains would boost services through the West Midlands. The first should be up and running by early 2027. Weather-wise, mostly dry and sunny today with highs of 18. That's the latest. I'm May Norman.
0: Sport. Tuesday morning, it's time now to catch up with Matt for the latest sports headlines.
2: Morning there, Rossi. Coventry City enjoyed their first home win in the Premier League in 25 years as they thrashed Newcastle 4-1 last night. They were given an early penalty and then doubled their lead shortly after half-time. Newcastle pulled a goal back thanks to a stunning long-range strike from Sven Botman, but Frank Lampard's side dominated the chances to score two more and move out of the bottom three. The Champions League returns this evening. Arsenal will be without Piero Hincapié and Martin Zubimendi for their game against Lille. Both picked up injuries in the warm down after Saturday's match. Manchester United travel to Atletico Madrid. It's the second leg of the Women's World Cup playoffs tonight. Northern Ireland are 4-0 down away to Portugal. Scotland defend a 2-0 lead at home to the Czech Republic. Wales have a slender 1-0 advantage at home to Albania before England are 3-1 up against Greece. And in cycling, Matt Richardson has been withdrawn from the Great Britain squad for the World Track Cycling Championships. Amid reports, he's being investigated for misconduct.
3: Wake up to Rossi. 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

0: David Essex gonna make you a star. Drive Time today, Simon Mayo on holidays. Richard Allinson doing the honours all this week. Another track from the album of the week, Everything Changes by Take That, which was a great LP.
1: Morning. Morning.
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0: And of course, it being Tuesday, it'll be Tuesday with Richard and the team a little bit later today from 4. Now it's 20 to 8. Let's do this. Greatest Hits Radio, good morning.
3: Good morning.
0: Good morning. Who's this?
3: My name's Lee Simpson.
0: Lee Simpson, good morning. And where are you from?
3: I'm from Huddersfield and currently on my way to Thirsk.
0: Okay, very nice indeed. Is that work or pleasure?
3: I'd say it's work. It's work. We'll have to rectify somebody's mistake.
0: Oh, right, okay. Yeah, I've yet to ever make a mistake in my lifetime, but...
3: Great.
0: All right, what do you think it is then?
3: All in all, she make my dreams come true.
0: Straight red. Because I heard that guest last week with Mr. Andy Crane. Oh, but have a safe trip to Thirsk.
3: Thank you very much.
0: Cheers, mate. Bye, mate. Bye-bye. Greatest Hits Radio, good morning.
4: Good morning, Rossi.
0: Hello, who's this?
4: This is Taffy from Wellingborough.
0: Now then, Taffy in Wellingborough, lovely to hear from you. And how's your life this morning? Is everything good, Rosie in the garden?
4: It's a bit wet today. I'm on my way to Wales for a delivery, and it's a bit wet and windy today.
0: Oh. Well, your day could brighten up dramatically if you can correctly identify the song and act behind the morning mystery, Oli. What do you reckon it is, Taff?
4: I think it's Aerosmith, Walk This Way.
0: Walk This Way. 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Big hit song, 1986, Taffy. Back to the drawing board, you go-go.
4: Oh, well.
0: Have a good trip. Cheers, pal.
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0: Bye, Taffy. 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
5: Hello.
0: Hello, who's this?
5: My name's Tracy.
0: Hi, Tracy, and where would you be at this moment in time?
5: I'm in London, South-East London.
0: South-East London, right, okay. How's it looking across the capital city this morning?
5: Big rain. Set to be nice later, so...
0: Fingers crossed. Right, Tracy, what do you think that could be?
5: I think it's Working My Way Back to You, the Spinners.
0: Detroit Spinners, Working My Way Back to You. I can hear that. And looking at the list, Tracy, in Southeast London, it has never been guessed before and... Oh, should never be guessed again.
5: Oh, dear. Never mind.
0: Never mind. We'll speak soon, Tracy. Have a lovely day.
5: Thank you. Bye,
0: love. Bye-bye. And final one now for a Tuesday morning. Greatest Hits Radio. Hello.
6: Good morning, Rossi. How are you?
0: I am a full 10 out of 10. My batteries are recharged and, ready to take on the world, sort of. What's your name and where are you calling from?
6: Hi, I'm Caroline. I live in the Cotswolds and I want to enter the Golden Mystery Oldie, please.
0: All right, okay. So now we've got a Golden Mystery Oldie, do we have indeed, Caroline?
6: Well, you know.
0: I know what you mean. You know what I mean. So tell me what you think it is.
6: I think it's T-Rex 20th Century Boy.
0: How do I break this to you?
6: No.
0: Straight red. Early bath. Aww. Oh, Caroline. It's been guessed before.
6: Oh, okay. Thank you.
0: But you know
6: have
0: what?
6: A great day.
0: No, you have an even better day in the Cotswolds. And thanks for tuning in.
6: Thank you.
0: Bye,
6: take care.
0: Bye, Caroline. All right, then. It's back tomorrow morning. Please do check the website, greatesthitsradio.co.uk. I want to get through the whole round tomorrow without administering a straight red card. Clue producer? No. No clue. Next up, though, we'll remember 1985 with Stevie Wonder and Part-Time Lover.
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22: Look out for stop-start queues on the M6, southbound in the West Midlands before the Junction 8 junction for the M5, with a 35-minute delay. Meanwhile, you may want to allow a bit of extra time because it's slow on the M6 southbound in Warwickshire from Junction 4 to Junction 3 due to an accident on the hard shoulder. Also, there's delays on the M42 northbound from Alverchurch to the Junction 3 Portway roundabout, currently adding 15 minutes. That's the latest. There's more on our website.
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0: Good morning to Gary Trout in Portishead and Bristol, 51 today. He'd have been 20 when that was in the charts back in 1995. Happy birthday. Have a great day. Thanks for switching on the greatest hits of breakfast every morning. Everything but the girl and missing. Today is Ada Lovelace Day today, and we are celebrating the achievements of pioneering women in science, technology, and beyond. We are looking for, in your opinion, the most inspirational and credible women who have shaped music, the songs that we know and love from over the decades. 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
14: The top stories this hour. We can exclusively reveal the government's renewing efforts to tackle a workforce crisis in adult social care. Official figures show there's currently a 96,000 staff shortfall in the sector, with nearly 750,000 people needing long-term care. Nicola's been supported by carer Kirsty for 7 years.
15: My girls and Kirsty have helped me through career changes. They've helped me, you know, go to work events. They've helped me through a divorce.
14: Well, ministers say they're dishing out billions of pounds to improve support for adult social care. Next, more than 150 clinicians, including GPs and speech therapists, a warning of a crisis in children's health linked to screen use in classrooms. In an open letter to the Education and Health Secretaries, they say around 1 million students are spending nearly every lesson on gadgets. A Wolves fan has been charged with a public order offence after allegedly mocking the A66 crash that killed 7 people in the northeast. A 20-year-old is due in court in Wolverhampton later. The crash killed 2 police officers and 5 young men in August. A road safety campaigner says a trial using AI-powered cameras in Birmingham and Wolverhampton is just the tip of the iceberg. 19,000 driving offences were caught in just 2 weeks, most for not wearing a seatbelt, with others using a mobile phone behind the wheel. Shivaji Shivar is part of the campaign group Better Streets.
16: Because if you've got around outside a car, you know how bad driving is across Birmingham and the West Midlands, and you know how many driving offences must be being committed.
14: And there's some good news for rail passengers in Birmingham and the West Midlands. Cross Country's putting on extra trains, which means extra seats, on its long-distance services. We're told it's down to 8 new Voyager trains, but they won't be in use until next year.
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14: Wet this morning, but turning dry, sunny and mild later on with highs of 18. That's the latest. I'm May Norman.
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11: winner. Just gone 8 o'clock on a Tuesday morning. Good morning, this is Rossi. Picture the scene. It's the end of the week. You're heading into the weekend and then a call comes through and it's worth £750,000. That flips your life upside down in a very good way, I think you'd agree.
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18: 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The

Stevie Winwood and Higher Love on the greatest hits at breakfast. Would you look at the time? 11 minutes after 8. Happy birthday to Jonathan Addy, who listens every morning. 39 today. Lots of love from Mum and Dad. Bill and Pauline, enjoy your last year of your 30s. The big 4-0 next year. 8:33 this morning, celebrating Ada Lovelace Day, celebrating the achievements and pioneering women in science, technology, and most importantly, music. Those who've brought us those greatest hits over the... Oh, my word. You're making life really, really difficult for us this morning. I'm afraid, says Kenny McKenzie, in Old Kilpatrick in West Dumbartonshire. I cannot see past Kate Bush. Just one of the finest voices ever to record a record. I remember the South Bank TV program featuring Wuthering Heights when I was a kid. Absolutely brilliant. Well, Kate Bush is getting lots of nods this morning. Hello to Ian in Cowdenbeath. Good morning, Rossi. I really have got to nominate Linda Ronstadt, one of the most amazing female voices ever and a wonderful recording artist. You're not wrong there. Absolutely superb choices, by the way. Mark in Waterlooville, what about that amazing, soft, soulful voice? Randy Crawford, maybe Almaz, you lucky, lucky thing, would feature on your 8:33 this morning. And hello to Guffy from Cumbria. What about Belinda Carlisle's fabulous record In My Wildest Dreams, as featured in the movie Mannequin, with the female shop dummy comes to life, played by Kim Catterall, another inspirational female, a double pointer maybe, perhaps. Good point, well made, by the way. And Zaf in Derbyshire, for me, I would have to go for Toya. When I was growing up, I really loved Toya's voice and her image as well. I'd like to recommend Thunder in the Mountains. As I said, there are so many coming in. We're looking for your inspirational females in music for this morning's 8:33. 61054, start your text with Rossi. Email me, Rossi, at greatesthitsradio.co.uk. And while you do, here's my logo. Sing it back.

0: All the great female vocalists, Roisin Murphy on vocals with Moloko, sing it back on the greatest hits of breakfast. Inspirational female recording artist, the theme for the 8:33. Paul in Rutland, Anything by Whitney Houston, sadly taken far too early. Tina Turner, Simply the Best, says Dominic. One of the most inspiring female singers of all time, and the best just seems very, very fitting. You're not wrong there. Good morning, Rossi, producer Alan, the big boss. What about Susie Sue and the Banshees in the Hong Kong Garden? Says Henry in Lowestoft. Lovely to hear from you. I think it should be Dolly Parton featuring in your 8:33 this morning. She's a role model to many girls and ladies. 9 to 5, says Oliver, aged 11 in Bideford, in Devon. Robbie McCauley's in Dumfries. Stevie Nicks, Edge of 17. As a solo artist on with Fleetwood Mac, she's my favourite female performer. What about, says Jane Roberts in Sheffield, Aretha and Think. She didn't pick up the name, the Queen of Soul, by chance, and she was, of course, the first female to be inducted into the Rock and Roll Hall of Fame. Tina Turner, if you've seen the movie What's Love Got to Do With It, you'll know why she's so iconic. I reckon Tina, Better Be Good to Me, would sound great on the 8:33 this morning. Nick Holland, hello. So many reasons I want to nominate Kate Bush. Megastar, mega talent. Wonderful, wonderful, unique voice. Maybe cloud-busting for your 8:33. And Roger in Birmingham, most iconic female recording artist, in my humble opinion, for the last generation or two. Annie Lennox, No More I Love Yous. You can't argue with any of those. Now we've got the hard bit to do. The big boss, producer Al, and I got to go through all of your great suggestions. Whittle them down to 3 and play them for you at 8:30. Between now and then, you hear from Frankie Goes to Hollywood and Queen.
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11: Look out for queues on the M6 southbound at Junction 7 for Great Bar following an earlier accident. Meanwhile, you may want to allow a bit of extra time on the A38M Aston Expressway inbound from Junction 6, currently adding around 15 minutes. The M42 southbound between Junction 10 for Tamworth and Junction 9 for Curdworth is also busy with 20-minute delays, whilst over in Worcestershire, northbound traffic from Alvechurch to the Portway turnoff is taking 15 minutes. There's more on our website.
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0: that particular Queen classic written by John Deacon, the bassist for his then girlfriend, soon to be wife. But if he was to write it in 2026, it would probably be "You're My Bezzy" or something to that effect. Sarah P, hello to you. Standing by for day 33, as is Siobhan in Doncaster. Fee in Bradford-upon-Avon. Hello to Bodmin, Baz, Linda in Ipswich, and Julia. Hi to you in Brixham in Devon. 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
1: We can exclusively reveal the government's renewing efforts to tackle a workforce crisis in adult social care. Official figures show there's currently a 96,000 staff shortfall in the sector, with nearly 750,000 people needing long-term care. More police officers will be on patrol in Sutton Coalfield following a fatal stabbing at the weekend. A man in his 20s was found on Chester Road in the early hours of Sunday. Parents' biggest online gaming concern is children talking to strangers. That's ahead of worries about bullying or access to inappropriate content, according to a report by the regulator Ofcom. And rail passengers in Birmingham could see extra seats on trains to cities including Glasgow, Manchester and Cardiff. Cross Country says 8 new trains would boost services through the West Midlands. The first should be up and running by early 2027. Weather-wise, mostly dry and sunny today with highs of 18. That's the latest. I'm May Norman.
2: Sport. And here's your latest sport. Frank Lampard's Coventry City have announced themselves back in the Premier League with a 4-1 thrashing of Newcastle, their first home victory in the Premier League in 25 years. It's big and we have to tap into that in a good way, said Lampard. Coventry move out of the bottom three and level on points with Manchester United. The Champions League returns this evening. Manchester United travel to Atletico Madrid, while Arsenal welcome Lille, though they'll be without Piero Hincapié and Martin Zubimendi, as both picked up injuries warming down after Saturday's match. In the Championship, leaders Swansea travel to Millwall. It's the second leg of the Women's World Cup playoffs tonight. Northern Ireland are 4-0 down away to Portugal. Scotland defend a 2-0 lead at home to the Czech Republic. Wales have a slender 1-0 advantage at home to Albania before England are 3-1 up against Greece. And in Rugby League, Mikey Lewis has not even made the bench for England's opening match in the World Cup this weekend against Tonga. Harry Smith lines up alongside captain George Williams at halfback.
3: The 8:33.
0: Cheers, Matt. Catch you today at 4 o'clock with Richard Allinson doing the honours for Ray Simon all this week, and it's all about inspirational ladies for the 8:33 this morning. And wow, what a lineup!
3: Sound like this.
0: And we'll start with Alison Moyet, back in the time when she was known as Alf with Yazoo. Don't go.

0: Ada Lovelace Day today, and we are honouring those inspirational female artists on the 8:33. Stevie Nicks, see, there were Fleetwood Mac, Flying Solo, sounded brilliant every time. Rooms on Fire from 1989. Alison Moyet was writing songs as a teenager. In fact, she wrote Nobody's Diary when she was about 15 or 16 years of age. Thank you for Stephanie for being in touch via Facebook and recommending Don't Go by Yazoo, along with Vince Clark. And what will be the third of three? As iconic females go, they don't get much bigger than Kate Bush.
1: He's here. He's here.
2: He's here.
1: He's here.
2: He's here.
1: He's here.

0: Thank you, as always, for all of your suggestions for Tuesday morning's 8:33. And what a way to wrap it up with Kate Bush and the man with the child in his eyes. We'll do it likewise with a brand new theme tomorrow morning here on the Greatest Hits of Breakfast. Top 10 till Ken is on the way after the 9 o'clock news. And taking us closer that way, you'll hear from another iconic female with her band Blondie and Deacon Blue's debut hit still to play.
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12: Look out for an accident on the M6 southbound from Junction 3, the Nuneaton turning, to Junction 2 for Coventry, with one lane closed and queues forming. Meanwhile, you may want to allow a bit of extra time because the A38M Aston Expressway inbound from the M6 is taking around 25 minutes. Also on the M5, northbound at the M6, Junction 8 is adding 25 minutes, whilst over in Worcestershire, the M42 northbound towards Junction 3 is currently a 20-minute journey. That's the latest. There's more on our website.
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0: Deacon Blue debut hit and Dignity from Raintown, which celebrates its 40th anniversary next year. Wowza. Right then, I'm going to take you back to the year after the news at 9 o'clock on the Top 10 till Ken, when we met Anton Deck for the very first time, a.k.a. PJ and Duncan, as Biker Grove would make its TV debut. More clues, more headlines and 10 great songs from that chosen year next.
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11: The top stories this hour. The health department exclusively tells us it's working to plug a 96,000 staff shortfall in adult social care. Latest data shows there's nearly 5 million unpaid carers in England, with £500 million being put into improving sector pay. Nicola's been supported by carer at Kirsty for close to a decade.
12: They are like part of the family now. You know, my family and friends have all met them. Kirsty's been to work events with me. It is so different having someone who knows you, knows your routine, because it can be exhausting when it's somebody new.
11: Ministers say they're also putting £4.6 billion into improving support for adult social care. Next, more than 150 clinicians have written to the government warning that classroom screens are harming children's health. They argue insufficient scrutiny of so-called edtech is a serious safeguarding concern. Police are continuing to appeal for information following a fatal stabbing in Sutton Coalfield. A man in his 20s was discovered with serious injuries on Chester Road in the early hours of Sunday. Police say they're increasing their presence in the area over the coming days. A road safety campaigner says a trial using AI-powered cameras in Birmingham and Wolverhampton barely scratches the surface. In just 2 weeks, the cameras caught 19,000 driving offences, most of them drivers without seatbelts, with others caught using mobile phones behind the wheel. Shivaji Shivar is part of the campaign group Better Streets.
13: And I'd love to see people looking at these pictures, thinking hard about whether they should be putting on a seatbelt and leaving the mobile phone where it belongs, in the glove box or somewhere else.
11: And rail services across Birmingham and the West Midlands have been given a boost. Cross Country's announced it's putting on extra trains, which means extra seats. It's down to 8 new Voyager trains, which will be in use next year.
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11: Mostly dry and sunny across Birmingham and the West Midlands today, with highs of 18 Celsius. That's the latest. I'm May Norman.

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1: Just gone 9 a.m. This is Rossi starting your Tuesday workday with 10 great songs from one selected year. But what year were these in the charts? Paula Abdul's debut hit, Straight Up. NXS from Kick and Mystified. Roachford Cuddly Toy will appear on the top 10 till 10 this morning. Indeed, it will. What a lineup we have in store. Have you managed to work the year out yet? Some people have already on text. 61054, start your text for Rossi. 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And first to 10, Billy Joel, We Didn't Start the Fire, But What Was the Year?

NXS, Mystify on the top 10 till Ken. We played you Paula Abdul and Straight Up and Billy Joel and We Didn't Start the Fire. Raymond Quigley in Wigan, one of the best years of my life. I was 16. I had a big crush on Sonia back in this year. Emily Crothers, hello to you in Richmond in Surrey, the year I started high school. Nathan Hollis in Fareham. I went to see Duran Duran do the opening of the Docklands Arena, the Big Thing Tour. It was superb. And Tony on the South Coast turned 29 in this year. My crush was Mr. Jason Donovan. Michael Keaton played Batman and Jack Nicholson played his arch nemesis, the Joker, in this chosen year. Sean Connery starred alongside Harrison Ford in Indiana Jones, The Last Crusade. And Daniel Day-Lewis was absolutely brilliant in My Left Foot. A very, very popular movie in this year. If not a little bit dark. What do you reckon? 61054. Start your text with Rossi. You can email me, rossi@greatesthitsradio.co.uk. What do you reckon? This was a chart hit and a debut for Rochford. Cuddly Toy. And after this, share if I could turn back time. But what was the year?

0: That song and that video, filmed famously on the big battleship, Share If I Could Turn Back Time. Keith and Horncastle and Sean Geraghty and Bodmin, both going for the same year this morning. Both of you 1 year out. Hi to Lays and Debbie. Les thinks 1 year. Debbie, you've got the year right this morning. Well done to you. And Rob in Murfield. I was driving around at 19 years of age in my Escort XR3. And what a motor that was. And these two belters are still to come. Stone Roses, Fool's Gold. And Lisa Stansfield, this is the right time, but what was the year?
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21: Queues on the M6 southbound from Junction 3. The Nuneaton turn off back to Junction 2 for Coventry after an earlier accident. Meanwhile, you may want to allow a bit of extra time because the M5 northbound at the M6 Junction 8 is seeing 30-minute delays, whilst over in Birmingham, the A38M Aston Expressway inbound from Junction 6 is adding 25 minutes. Also, the M42 northbound towards Junction 3 for Portway is taking around 20 minutes. That's the latest. There's more on our website.
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0: Lisa Stansfield, this is The Right Time. It's 24 to Cairns on a Tuesday morning. And my name is Rossi. Hello, Steve Crumley. Rochford reminds me of the movie Alpha Papa with, Alan Partridge.
1: You've got your fog lights on. You don't need your fog lights.
0: Or something to that effect. Well done, you got the year right. Hello to Sharpie, who says you're keeping the employer engagement team at Barnsley College fueled with great tunes on the top 10 till Ken. Please say hi to Chris, Michelle and Colin, please. We've done that. And I'm glad you're enjoying the tunes. From the year Nigel Mansell wins the Brazilian Grand Prix. Nick Faldo wins the Masters Tournament. And Jockey Wilson wins an absolute thriller in the World's Darts Championship Final, beating Eric Bristow 6-4, having been 5-0 up. And this was in the charts for Jacko from the album Bad. This is Leave Me Alone.

0: Michael Jackson was still releasing singles from an album he'd released 2 years previous. Bad, of course, and From It, Leave Me Alone. Rossi here with the top 10 till Ken. Can you please say hello to Trish, who's driving me and Barney Dog to Clumber Park for a big walk in the rain. Well, enjoy and keep yourself dry. Thank you very much for all the texts and emails coming in, guessing the year this morning. Charles has got us on his way to work and enjoying the show. Well done, you've got it right. Stu Cope was merely 16 years of age. He left school and he went and joined the army. Martin is in Chancewater in Cornwall, and Graham's feeling a little bit downhearted. A Newcastle United fan, obviously, took a little bit of a beating in the Premier League last night, but you know, better days to come. Lee is in Derby, another cracking chart, enjoying every tune in this morning's top 10 till Ken. And good morning to Victoria Quinn in Manchester. Thank you for playing the Stone Roses and Fool's Gold, and I'm very excited. Why is she excited? It's because it's only 73 days to Christmas. Her words, not mine. And you, my friend, are bang on the money.
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0: From On the Money to In the Money, £750,000 could be landing in your bank account this Friday. Winner Joe is going to be spoiling his wife with his big win.
2: Well, it's my wife's 50th at the end of the month, and I've already organised stuff and that, but this will just blow it out of the park.
0: Excellent behaviour, Joe. 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
23: Allow extra time on the A38M Aston Expressway inbound from Junction 6 of the M6 to Birmingham City Centre with a 20-minute delay. Meanwhile, on the M5 northbound at the M6 Junction 8, expect 15 minutes. Look out for queues on the A460 northbound at the M6 Junction 11 in Shares Hill, around 20 minutes, whilst over in Hinckley, the A5 Watling Street southbound around the A47 Longchute is adding 10 minutes to journeys. That's the latest. There's more on our website.
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0: Karen Wheeler doing the vocals for Soul to Soul and Back to Life, wrapping up Tuesday morning's Top 10 till 10. Michael in Sandbach fondly remembers going on holidays to Copenhagen in Denmark. And Gary in Burton on Trent remembers Desmond's debuting on TV. And it would be the year of Mick Fleetwood and Samantha Fox and the Brit Awards. And for those of you guessing 1989 this morning, I salute you. 1989 the year. I salute Ken Bruce. Up after the news at 10 o'clock, Popmaster at 10:30. And another greatest love song shortly after 11 o'clock this morning. And at 1 o'clock today, it is Zoe Ball in the afternoon, followed by Mr. Richard Allinson on Drive Time for Simon Mayo. I'll wake you up Wednesday morning from 6 a.m. with the greatest hits at breakfast. Have a great day today.
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0: Hello, good morning. Rossi is done and dusted. By which I mean he's cleared the crumbs from his breakfast table. It's Greatest Hits Radio on FM, DAB, smart speaker, and ad break free on Rayo Premium.
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19: top stories this hour. There's a warning using screens at school could be harming children's health and development. More than 150 health experts have written an open letter calling for more checks on the use of devices in classrooms. They claim pupils are missing out on having proper conversations, while others could be damaging their eyesight. Dr. Becky Fuljamb is a practicing GP and the founder of Health Professionals for Safer Screens.
20: EdTech must be proven as beneficial for their education, which of course has knock-ons to their well-being, attainment and later flourishing in life, but it also must not harm their health. When we know that we have traditional methods that are less harmful, like reading from a book.
19: Police are continuing to appeal for information following a fatal stabbing in Sutton Coalfield. A man in his 20s was discovered with serious injuries on Chester Road in the early hours of Sunday. Police say they're increasing their presence in the area over the coming days. Millions of pounds of extra funding is being announced to help boost advanced manufacturing, engineering and construction skills in the West Midlands. £4 million will be injected into training providers alongside the launch of a region-wide college compact scheme. The Minister for Work and Pensions, Pat McFadden, says it's a welcome investment.
21: We've got an integrated economy in the Black Country, so why not have an integrated further education system too?
19: A Wolves fan has been charged with a public order offence after allegedly mocking the A66 crash that killed seven people in the northeast. A 20-year-old is due in court later. The crash killed two police officers and five young men in August. The company behind fashion brands, including Phase 8, Hobbs and Whistle, has been hit by a cyber attack. TFG London says it's working out whether personal or sensitive information has been stolen. And in sport, Coventry City are still celebrating this morning after their first Premier League win in 25 years after beating Newcastle 4-1 last night. The result means Frank Lampard's side are out of the relegation zone.
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19: Mostly dry and sunny across Birmingham and the West Midlands today with highs of 18 Celsius. That's the latest. I'm May Norman.
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0: Yes, hello, welcome to another day, Tuesday the 13th of October, and you're welcome here in heaven, or Greatest Hits Radio as it's known. If not heaven, the closest thing.

Tavares, Heaven Must Be Missing an Angel. Well, if Greatest Hits Radio is heaven, you're here and I'm here. Heaven isn't missing any at all. Enjoy the heavenly experience of Popmaster at 10:30. There's a love song at 11:15. Timing. And a wordless wonder around about 11:30. That's an instrumental to you and me. Our golden year today will be 1995, so lovely memories, please, of that year to me, with your phone number, if you don't mind, and, of course, a choice of music from 1995. And some buried treasure, there you have it. Now you have a balloon or two.

99 red balloons from Nena. Morning, Kent. Morning, Tim. Penkridge, that's where he is. He said, after the things you see, the signs you see, stating the obvious, for goodness sake, I was in the plumbing aisle at a well-known DIY store, and the sign read, cast iron sinks. And I thought, any fool knows that. Well, yeah, some do state the obvious, it's true, Tim, but of course some signs are worth taking note of, worth paying attention to. For instance, when I was a teenager, by the side of the road, I saw a sign that read, speed kills. And you know what? I've done my best never even to break into a trot ever since. Survived so far. Right up to the age the Connells are singing about now.

0: They are worrying numbers for some. It's the Connells.
1: Hi, this is Clark Datchler from Johnny Hates Jazz. Nothing but shattered dreams, shattered dreams. 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
1: 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Clark Datchler of Johnny Hates Jazz.
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0: you will succeed at last. In most things, Popmaster perhaps excluded. But keep trying and do it again at 10:30. And that's only 12 minutes away.
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1: The Steve Miller Band with the Joker. 1995 is a year we wish you to think about, even if, like Sarah and Matt, you are listening to Greatest Hits Radio poolside in Kos. Well, especially because you're not doing anything else, are you? Think about 1995. 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Did life change for you in a meaningful way? Was that an exciting time for you? Please tell us, and tell us your favourite song of the year as well. Put your phone number on the email, and that would make it complete for us. So, yes, that's 1995, our golden year. 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That's at 12, but at 10:30, which is only a couple of minutes away, it's going to be Popmaster.

0: We're about to do Popmaster, and we're about to do it with Derek Day from Gloucester. Hello, Derek.
1: Good morning, Ken. How are you?
0: I'm very well. How about you?
1: Excited and nervous, thank you.
0: Good. In that order, I hope. That would be perfect.
1: Absolutely.
0: Good stuff. Tell me about yourself. What do you do?
1: I'm actually retired, Ken. I retired a few years early, so I'm enjoying my retirement.
0: Good stuff. What was it you did?
1: My last job, I worked for an engineering firm who made bespoke underwater valves for the oil and gas industry.
0: Wow, fantastic. And what do you do with all that time you've got now?
1: Oh, crikey. Well, we spend a lot of time travelling, myself and my wife, Angela. I enjoy looking after the house and doing all the DIY. We've got a lovely little cavapoo called Freddy, so he takes up a lot of my time as well.
0: I'll bet he does, yeah. It's good. And the music you enjoy, what's that?
1: Predominantly 80s, but I do enjoy Pink Floyd, Eagles, Genesis, Earth, Wind and Fire, so quite an eclectic mix, really.
0: That's what we like to hear. Well, how'd you like these four bonus topics? Singer-songwriters or honey hits? Singer-songwriters or honey hits?
1: Singer-songwriters, please.
0: Right, we'll give you those. And what will the score be, do you think?
1: I'm normally in the mid-20s. Have got a couple of 39s. And I've embarrassed myself a couple of times with about a 6 or 9. So hopefully mid-20s.
0: We've all embarrassed ourselves from time to time, but let's see. Let's go with a more positive aspect. Derek, very best of luck to you. And
1: thank you.
0: Here they come. The song Bright Eyes was number one in the late 70s for which singer?
1: Art Garfunkel.
0: It was Art, yes, 3 points. Freddie Mercury and Montserrat Caballé have reached the top 10 in both 1987 and 92, singing about which Spanish city?
1: Barcelona.
0: It was, yes. Right, here's a bonus question on singer-songwriters. Carly Simon wrote the song you're about to hear for the film Heartburn. It was a top 10 single in 1987. What's the title, please?

0: Carly Simon. What's the title of that?
1: I have no idea, unfortunately.
0: All right, not to worry. It's called Coming Around Again.
1: Oh, well, okay.
0: In the early noughties, the biggest hit for the group Top Loader was a song called Dancing in what?
1: The Moonlight?
0: Yes, it was. The Moonlight. 3 points.
1: Lucky guess.
0: Okay. Two different chart acts have had top 10 hits with the song If You Don't Know Me By Now. One was in the 70s, the other in the 80s. Can you name either of these acts?
1: Howard Melvin and the Blue Notes.
0: Oh, that's right. They had the 70s. Do you know the 80s one? You don't have to. You've got your points.
1: No? I don't, unfortunately, no.
0: Okay, no worries. It was Simply Red. Well, now, here's a bonus question. 6-pointer on singer-songwriters in 1970. This song called Nothing Rhymed was the first of over a dozen top 40 hits, including two number ones, for a singer-songwriter born in Ireland. What's his name? If I-

0: Who's that?
1: That sounds like Gilbert O'Sullivan.
0: It certainly is. 6 points. Ooh. In which year were these three songs all top 10 hits? Freedom by Wham, Together in Electric Dreams by Giorgio Moroder and Philip Hockey, and Missing You by John Waite.
1: Oh, early 80s. I'm going to go for 82.
0: 2 years out, I'm afraid.
1: Ooh.
0: 84 it was.
1: Oh.
0: In 1998, the song Dance the Night Away became the highest charting single for which American group?
1: Oh, I was just on the tip of my tongue. No, it's gone.
0: Not getting there, it's the Mavericks.
1: Oh,
0: right,
1: yes.
0: Here's a bonus question now, singer-songwriters. Following the top 10 success of You Can Call Me Al, Paul Simon had this top 40 hit single from his album Graceland. What's the title of this song?

0: Paul Simon, what's the title?
1: I've got no idea, sorry.
0: No? Okay. It was The Boy in the Bubble. And here's the last one. In 1981, the Stray Cats had a single called Stray Cat... What?
1: Stray Cat Rock.
0: No, bad luck. Stray Cat Strut was the title. Oh. Okay. Anyway, we've got 18 points for you, Derek. Not bad at all.
1: Not bad.
0: Ah, that's all right. So let's...
1: I've done a lot worse.
0: I'm sure. As we all have. Right, Derek, 18 points. We'll see how far that gets you, because our next contestant will have a thought or two on that. It's Nikki Braithwaite from Cheshire. Nikki, joining us after this.

0: You should be dancing. Oh, no, I really shouldn't. It's the Bee Gees.
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0: Round two today features Nikki Braithwaite from Northwich in Cheshire. Hi, Nikki.
1: Hi, Ken. How are you?
0: Very well. How are you?
1: I'm very good, thank you.
0: Good. Working today?
1: I am, yes. I'm just taking a short time out.
0: Quite right. Yes.
1: I work for a local authority in the Cared for Children Service in administration.
0: Good stuff. That's excellent work. Good for you. The rest of the time, what do you enjoy?
1: Well, I have a rescue dog, Maddox, and four chickens that keep me busy.
0: Okay.
1: And I like watching Formula One and Rugby Union. Actually going to the Nations, a couple of matches for the Nations Championship next month.
0: Good.
1: So going to Cardiff to watch the All Blacks v Wales, and then up to Murrayfield to watch Scotland v Japan. So I'm really looking forward to that.
0: That'll be a match, no mistake. Wonderful
1: it
0: stuff.
1: It will be.
0: And the music you like?
1: My favourite band is Crowded House,
0: okay.
1: But I like lots of other stuff. I like Bob Marley, I like Wings, I grew up in the 80s, so I like Aha and Duran Duran, Spandau Ballet. Manchester was a big thing up here, so the Stone Roses and Charlatans and things like that. My very first gig was James at Manchester University, so...
0: All right. Well, I hear you. I hear you and your music tastes. Well, let's have a look at these bonuses for you. Honey Hits... or 80s groups? Honey Hits or 80s groups?
1: I'll go for 80s groups, please.
0: All right, they're now yours. And your target today is 18 points, as scored by Derek in round one.
1: Yeah.
0: So there you are. Best of luck to you with that. And here they come. According to the title of the Supremes hit in 1966, you can't hurry what?
1: Love.
0: Love is right, 3 points. The song Good Year for the Roses was top 10 in 1981 for which chart act?
1: Elvis Costello and the Attractions?
0: Exactly correct, yes, indeed. Right, bonus question coming now for you. On 80s groups, the Christians first reached the charts in 1987 with a song you're about to hear. What is its two-word...

0: Title of that, please?
1: Forgotten Town.
0: It is Forgotten Town, yeah. Well remembered. 6 points. In which year were these three songs all top 10 hits? Setting Sun by Chemical Brothers, Stupid Girl by Garbage, and It's All Coming Back to Me Now by Celine Dion.
1: 1992?
0: A little later, I'm afraid. 96. Okay. 96 right. It was. In the 70s, the song Broken Down Angel was the top 10 chart debut for which Scottish rock band? Broken Down Angel.
1: Basically, I don't know.
0: Sorry, no. At Nazareth, well, the band.
1: Okay.
0: Bonus question coming now. 80s groups having had a run of top 10 singles in 1982, the song called That Was Then But This Is Now was a top 20 hit in 83 for which group?

0: In the group, please.
1: Not sure you do.
0: No, sorry, it's ABC. ABC.
1: Oh, it's ABC.
0: Yes. A-ha reached the charts in 1987 with a song called Manhattan... What?
1: Skyline?
0: Yes, it is. It's Manhattan Skyline. Lovely. Brett Anderson and Bernard Butler were both members of the group that had its first top 40 hit in 1992 with a song called Metal Mickey. Name the group, please.
1: Suede.
0: Suede is right. And a bonus question now. 80s groups. Genesis had their most successful decade on the singles chart in the 80s. It began with this top 10 song in 1980. What's the title?

0: Title of that, please.
1: Turn It On Again.
0: That's right, yes. And one more. What type of rebel did the group Matchbox sing about on their 1979 debut hit?
1: Rebel.
0: No, sorry. Rockabilly Rebel. Rockabilly okay. Rebel. Anyway, you've done enough, Nikki. 24 points. Well done.
1: Oh, great.
0: There you are. You are now through to 3 and 10. So just wait for a moment while we say bad luck to Derek. Sorry, Derek.
2: No problem. Well played, Nikki.
1: Thank you.
0: Kind of you. So, Derek, you are going to be receiving our one-year-out T-shirt. I hope you'll strut around with that in pride.
2: Absolutely.
0: And, also, you'll be allowed 30 seconds right now of shout-out time. So on you go with that.
2: Okay, first off, Freddie the Cavapoo, Oliver Cat, Liz, Oliver, Evie, Miles, Alyssa, Georgiana and Edward, Martin, Barb, Richard, everyone at the LB Bentley Curry Club, Bob, Ken, Mick and Phil, everyone else that knows me, and leaving the best till last, my absolutely gorgeous wife, Angela.
0: Ah, well,
2: thank you for everything she's done for me.
0: That was lovely. I was worried when you started off with the dog and the cat, but I see you got it right towards the end there. That was good. Right. Lovely to talk to you, Derek. All the very best. Well done.
2: And you, Ken. Thank
0: cheers
2: you very
0: now.
2: Much.
0: Bye.
2: Bye now.
0: There he goes, Derek Day of Gloucester. So, Nikki Braithwaite of Cheshire. Nikki, it's 3 and 10 time, shall we? Shall we do it?
1: Yes, may as well.
0: Here we go then. Today, please, the titles of 3 UK single chart hits. 4.
3: 3 and 10.
0: Cherry and the Pacemakers.
1: How Do You Do? Yep. Ferry Across the Mersey.
0: Yes.
1: You'll Never Walk Alone.
0: Yes, that's 3. That's lovely. Well done. How Do You Do It? Ferry Across the Mersey, You'll Never Walk Alone. And in fact, there were only 9 top 75 hits for Cherry and the Pacemakers. You feel there ought to have been more, but others were I Like It and Don't Let the Sun Catch You Crying, some of the major ones there. But that's fantastic. Well done. You've now won yourself a smart speaker and a 12-month subscription to Rayo Premium. So well done, Nikki.
1: Oh, brilliant.
0: That's good stuff. Well, now, we'd like you to use your 30 seconds of shout-out time wisely. On you go.
1: Firstly, to my husband, Ollie, who's been my rock, my brothers, Pete and Dave, and their wives, Hayley and Carol, all my colleagues in business support, my husband's company, particularly his boss, Dan, who's been minding me to come on Potmaster for years, the Straight to Me Rescue, where I adopted my dog from, and all the volunteers there, and my nieces and nephews, Hugh, Eve, Katie, Emily and Thomas, my husband's siblings, Claire and Paul. And final shout-out to all the volunteers at Dementia Friendly Northwich who put on memory cafes where I can take my mum for a cuppa and a chat. They're really, really brilliant.
0: Isn't that nice? That's lovely stuff. Well, thank you very much for being on today. And well done. Great score and a great 3 and 10, Nikki.
1: Lovely talking to you, Ken. Thank you.
0: A pleasure. Cheers now. Bye.
1: Bye.
0: That's Nikki Braithwaite. If you'd like to be on Potmaster and do perhaps as well as these two contestants did, then why don't you drop me a line with your name, your contact details and a little bit of information about your music tastes, that sort of thing. The address is, as before, potmaster@greatesthitsradio.co.uk.

It's Europe and the final countdown. Little G says, I'm going to be in Oxford on the 4th of November, around about 7:30. I was wondering if you could think of anything to do for a few hours. I'm giving a friend a lift to an old radio presenter's gig in the city. What's that, the new theatre, did you say? Yes. And he's got to go. He's got tickets from his boss. So I'm at a loose end and wondering what to do. Are there any decent pubs in the area? Well, I said, I will be there that time at the new theatre with the fabulous TSG band and singers with songs from the 70s, 80s and 90s. And... you tell me which pub you'll be in, and in the interval, I'll certainly do my best to pop round there. And if I don't see you, just leave some money behind the bar. The same if you happen to be in working the following week, the 11th. Same time. Now

0: It's a sort of companion piece to I'm Still Waiting. 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
15: The top stories this hour. Suicide rates across the West Midlands are now higher than the national average. That's according to the latest figures for 2025. The rate stands at 11.3 per 100,000 people aged 10 and over locally. Wendy Robinson from the suicide prevention charity Calm says starting a conversation with someone who's struggling can save a life.
16: You don't have to be an expert. You just have to care about somebody. And remember that care means check in, ask how they are, remain available and help them get expert help if they need it.
15: More than 150 clinicians have written to the government warning that classroom screens are harming children's health. They argue insufficient scrutiny of so-called EdTech is a serious safeguarding concern. £4 million is being injected into the West Midlands to help boost advanced manufacturing, engineering and construction skills. Leaders hope the additional funding will bring the region into a new age of industrialisation. The Minister for Work and Pensions, Pat McFadden, says it's a welcome vote of confidence in the region's future workforce.
17: When I talk to young people now about what kind of jobs they want to do, people are thinking about AI, they're thinking about what jobs can be replaced in the future, and I think that calculation about what will I do with my life is probably a different conversation now compared to 10 or 20 years ago.
15: A man's been arrested after allegedly trying to deceive police officers and flush drugs in a mobile phone down the toilet in Dudley. Officers visited an address on Crooks Avenue where they recovered thousands of pounds in cash and suspected crack cocaine and heroin. A 33-year-old man remains in police custody. And the arches could be made outside of Birmingham. The BBC has confirmed it's cancelled plans to build a bespoke studio for the long-running radio drama in the city as part of huge cuts. Instead, it's considering using existing facilities in the UK and other options in the West Midlands.
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15: Mostly dry and sunny across Birmingham and the West Midlands today, with highs of 18 Celsius. That's the latest. I'm May Norman.
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0: £750,000. That could be landing in your bank account this Friday. Winner Joe is going to be spoiling his wife with his big win.
18: Well, it's my wife's 50th at the end of the month, and I've already organised stuff and that, but this will just blow it out of the park.
0: Right out of the park. 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It must be won this Friday. 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

Fleetwood Mac, Go Your Own Way. At 11:15, it's going to be the love song. 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About the signs in the DIY store, yeah, cast iron sinks. Some state the obvious, says James and Mary Tavey, but some are completely untrue. I saw a sign over a stack of flat-pack cardboard. It said, moving boxes. Well, 10 minutes stood there, not a twitch.

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2: The Good Times, South

at Sister Sledge. We are family. The family are gathering round for the greetings. It's our love song on its way. And we have these messages. It's our 26th wedding anniversary, says Leslie. Today, we were married on Friday the 13th October. No superstitions here, in the year 2000. Tell my wonderful husband, David, I love him more every day. He's always there for me and our family. And I can't wait for him to retire, hopefully, next year. I say that because he always adds the word hopefully when he talks about retiring. Are you sure he's hoping? Birthday shout out to my beautiful wife Samantha, who turns, well, let's say 1 year older today. Jack, ever the diplomat, well done. Hello to Ian, my lovely husband, for his 67th birthday today, says Jacqueline Garwood. He's like a big kid, though. He gets so excited every year. Let's hope he gets a score more than 9 on Popmaster today. I wonder if he did. Love song for my wonderful husband, Mike, writes Amanda Lavelle. 10 years ago this week, we met for one of those fateful coffees. And you know what? We haven't looked back since. Today, we're off to the Peak District for some us time and to celebrate a decade of memories. Claire Reedy wants to thank husband Ian and mum-in-law Yvonne and mum and dad and my friends for supporting me over the past weekend. Love you all. And a love song for Carol and Graham Channing. On holiday in Mallorca, celebrating 15 years of marriage today. They're from Hemsby in Norfolk. I want to wish an amazing husband a happy birthday. He's Ian Hepworth. This is Alison in Eastbourne. He's a great dad to Laura and a granddad to Esme. And we all love him very much. Hope they all enjoy the lemon drizzle cake and tiffin at work. That sounds some kind of work. Lemon drizzle cake and tiffin. You get ship's biscuit and water here. Just like to wish my lovely wife, Julia, good luck with her operation today, says Paul in Selsey. Tell her I love her. And lastly, well, it's a bit of a double here. Steve writes to say, could I have a belated 47th birthday for yesterday to my amazing wife, Lisa? All my love from Hannah, Chloe, Billy and Ted the dog. And funnily enough, Lisa has been in touch to say, I know my husband, Stephen Wells, will be listening because he's waiting to hear the birthday message that he requested a day late. He messed up. But coincidentally, it's his birthday today, so a very happy birthday from your ever-loving wife, Lisa. I hope they've all caught up now with each other's birthdays.

0: extreme. More than words. Well, that's the idea of this. The love song says things that you can't always express yourself. Although you did pretty well, I have to say, from the dedications. Please keep sending them in. If there's something tomorrow that's happening, a big day tomorrow, then why don't you get a dedication in right now? Or any day, really. It's ken@greatesthitsradio.co.uk. Tell us the day, tell us the people who deserve all the love in the world, and we'll do our best to fit you in with our love song every day at 11:15.
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1: Prince with Kiss. Just gone 11:30 on Tuesday morning. It's the 13th of October. Wordless Wonder coming in a moment or two. Then after 12, it's going to be our golden year. 1995 is today's golden year. So please tell us about the fabulous thing that happened to you in 1995. Did you get married? Did you meet the one of your dreams? Did you get a great job? Did you leave school? Whatever it was, we want to hear about it. And we want, please, your phone number, if you don't mind as well. So we might get you on to talk about it. You don't have to, unless you want to. So that's happening after 12, phone number, and of course a choice of music from 1995. Ken at greatesthitsradio.co.uk. Neil in Leeds says, on the subject of signs and literal meanings, I was driving round North Yorkshire, saw a road sign that I really couldn't decide. He sent photographic evidence of it, so it's absolutely right. I couldn't actually decide if it was acting as a warning or offering a service. It simply said, cat's eyes removed. Do you know, I was driving through the Hindhead Tunnel at the weekend and the sign there said, road studs removed. But I have to admit, it was about halfway through the tunnel to realise they meant cat's eyes.

Roxy Music, Dancing Away. As we now come to our wordless wonder, Keith in Redhill in Surrey has the suggestion today. He'd like to hear the theme from Hill Street Blues by Mike Post. Ah, Mike Post, he could write some theme songs. And this was just perfect for what was quite a groundbreaking use of the cop show format. It was a bit more realistic and used a lot more slang and technical terms and language.

0: The theme from Hill Street Blues. Mike Post, and it was Larry Carlton on guitar. Let's be careful out there. Worldless Wonder again at this time next week. Get in touch with your suggestion, Ken at greatesthitsradio.co.uk.
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Michael McDonald with Sweet Freedom. Tuesday, the 13th of October. And then the truck driver, I completely agree with you, Ken. That old road sign that read speed kills. Definitely. I mean, look at rabbits. They're very fast, tear about all over the place. Like, they only live for about 5 years. Tortoises, about 200. I rest my case. Be more tortoise. I don't think I could be any more than I am already. But I'll try. This is a bit fast for me. It's Jamiroquai.

Brilliant. JK with Jamiroquai, of course, and Cosmic Girl. Well, we're still looking for 1995 memories. That will be happening after 12. You've just got time to get one in if you're swift with us. Do your best. It's 1995. We are trying to remember. It's our golden year. So your best thing that happened, your best track of that year, and your phone number, please. Not necessarily in that order. On an email, ken@greatesthitsradio.co.uk, if you don't mind.

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23: The top stories this hour. The West Midlands has a higher suicide rate than the national average. Latest figures for 2025 show 11.3 deaths for every 100,000 people aged 10 and over. The race for England overall is 11.1. Wendy Robinson from suicide prevention charity Calm says suicide is hard to predict, but to be aware of changes in people's behaviour.
2: So it's more about you noticing that that person is behaving differently. They don't seem okay. They seem as if they're struggling. Oh, there's no point going on, or this happens to me all the time. I can't get out of this situation. So, you know, you want to be aware that they're struggling.
23: More than 150 clinicians are warning of a crisis in children's physical and developmental health linked to screen-based learning. They say sleep, eyesight and concentration's all affected by too much exposure to classroom devices. Millions of pounds of extra funding's being announced to help boost advanced manufacturing, engineering and construction skills in the West Midlands. £4 million will be injected into training providers alongside the launch of a region-wide college compact scheme. The Minister for Work and Pensions, Pat McFadden, says it's a welcome investment.
3: We've got an integrated economy in the Black Country, so why not have an integrated further education system too?
23: A man's allegedly tried to flush drugs and a mobile phone down the toilet to dodge officers raiding a house in Dudley. Police searched an address on Crooks Avenue and found thousands of pounds in cash, along with suspected crack cocaine and heroin. A 33-year-old man remains in custody. And in sport, F1 is coming to Rwanda from the early 2030s. It's beaten off stiff competition to stage the continent's first Grand Prix since the last race was held in South Africa in 1993.
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23: Mostly dry and sunny across Birmingham and the West Midlands today, with highs of 18 Celsius. That's the latest. I'm May Norman.
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0: Make me a winner. OK, let's flip forward in your mind's eye to the end of this week. You're heading into the weekend and a call comes through early evening, between 5 and 6, that kind of time. It's worth £750,000 and your life, well, it just flips upside down.
5: Oh, no. Are you serious?
24: No way.
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0: There you are. 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

The Pointer Sisters, Jumping for Your Love. Here we go with today's golden year. 1995 is the year we put up for you, and you've been responding, I'm pleased to say. Melanie, first of all, writes this. My husband Mick and I met in 1995, and we are currently driving to the New Forest because today is our 25th wedding anniversary. We were married in 2001. It's been a wonderful 25 years, and we have two beautiful children, Harry and Alice, and we've got a little dog called Pumpkin as well. But the song that means the most to us from 1995, the year we met, is this one by Oasis.

0: Oasis with Wonderwall. So there you are. That was the memory of Melanie from 1995. And our next memory comes from Rosalyn, who's in Lincolnshire. Hello, Rosalyn.
1: Hello, Ken. Lovely to speak to you.
0: My pleasure. How are you today?
1: I'm really well, thank you very much.
0: Excellent. And how were you in 1995? What were you doing?
1: Oh, I was ridiculously busy. I was running a public relations company in London, so it was definitely life in the fast lane, unlike now when I live in the middle of the Lincolnshire countryside, so it's life in the slow lane now.
0: Oh, that's very nice, though, isn't it? However, in the fast lane, what were you getting up to?
1: Well, all sorts. You know, it was just a lot of work, really. I kind of prided myself on being a workaholic back in the day, but it was... PR isn't quite as glamorous as often people think it is. It's a lot of hard work. But I did have a particularly glamorous experience in 1995, which is why I thought I'd write in and let you know about it.
0: Well, do tell us all.
1: So we were handling the public relations for British Airways Air Miles, and they were the number one loyalty scheme in England at the time. So you used to get your shopping at Sainsbury's and get lots of air miles, and then you could spend your air miles on travel or kind of weird and wonderful things like llama trekking in the South Downs. But we did a lot of helping newspapers and journalists understand what you could do with the air miles. And so we'd worked out that the most exciting thing you could do if you got a lot of air miles was fly to New York on Concorde, have a night or however long you were going to stay in the Waldorf Astoria Hotel and fly back again on Concorde. And so I didn't normally pull rank, but I did on this one. And we managed to get the Sun newspaper, which obviously at the time was England's biggest selling newspaper, interested, and a woman called Sally Ann Vogue, who was their showbiz and travel editor. So off we went to go to New York on Concorde. And we arrived at the Concorde Lounge, which was the poshest thing I'd ever been in my life. And we're drinking champagne and eating canapes when she said, "Oh, hello," and in walked Eric and Julia Morley. And the Sun used to do the all the coverage for Miss World, and so she knew them really well. So I'm already thinking I'm having a very surreal experience and can't wait to tell my mum back in Nottingham. And then Eric Morley said, "Oh, hello, Barry." And I turned around and there was Barry Gibb and the rest of the Bee Gees.
0: Whoa, right.
1: And I sat, and, you know, I was in PR, but I wasn't in that kind of PR. So, but I'm trying to act, you know, really cool and professional whilst having this slightly surreal and out. Thinking, oh my goodness, I'm drinking champagne in...
0: Oh, dear. Oh, the line has just dropped off there. I don't quite know what happened. That's a shame. But, it seems that... yes.
1: We lost you.
0: Oh, you're back.
1: Yes,
0: sorry. That's good. Right.
1: Okay,
0: so we had you there with the Barry Gibb and the Bee Gees.
1: That's Lincolnshire Communications for you, Ken. There's probably a passing tractor. It was just a very surreal experience. And then flew to New York on Concorde, saw the curvature of the Earth, and arrived technically before we left, because we left at about 9 o'clock in the morning.

0: morning, but we arrived at 8 a.m. and then went for breakfast. Had a lovely night at the Waldorf Astoria and flew back again. But it's probably my most kind of showbiz amazing experience, and it always has 95 kind of set in my memory. But,
1: oh, yeah. I'm not surprised. Yeah. That's a great, great moment meeting.
0: It was amazing.
1: Flying in Concorde alone would have been fine, but...
0: it was amazing. It's such a shame it's not going.
1: Well, yeah, I had to finish at some point, I suppose.
0: But, it did, yeah.
1: Now, we've played the Bee Gees already this morning, so you can't actually have a Bee Gees song. So is there going to be something else?
0: That's a shame. Yes, well, I, at the time, was a massive U2 fan. I saw them many times. I know I saw them at Wembley probably around that time. And I think they had the, I think it was Batman theme, Hold Me, Thrill Me, Kiss Me, Kill Me, whatever. I might have got it slightly wrong.
1: No, but, you got it absolutely right. That's it.
0: Did I? Oh, yeah. Great. So I was a massive U2 fan, and that was a great hit from that year.
1: Well, that's the one we shall play for you. Lovely memories of 1995. Thank you so much for that. Lovely to hear from you, Rosalind. Thank you.
0: Thank you very much.
1: All the best,
0: Ken. Thank you.
1: That's Rosalind in Lincolnshire.

Hold Me, Thrill Me, Kiss Me, Kill Me by U2. Well, there you are. Thank you, Rosalind, for that fantastic memory from Lincolnshire. Last one today from 1995 is requested by Richard Smith. He's actually out walking at the moment with his other half, Pauline, and his cocker, Sandy, around Llangollen. And he says, in 1995, I was 19, working, applying anti-skid surfacing to roads all over the UK. Well, important work. Backbreaking, I imagine, too. The song I remember playing all the time was Coolio's Gangster's Paradise. It seemed to be on TV and radio no matter where we went throughout the year. This is also a song that's been requested today by Phil Ashton. So, why not? Let's play it for both.

0: Gangster's Paradise, Coolio and LV. 1995 was the year. Thank you to all who've sent in the memories. We love getting these, and we'll love it again tomorrow when you're choosing songs and memories from 1981. 1981 tomorrow, so if you want to think about that for a little while and send in your memory, as soon as you've got that sorted, and your song choice, and your phone number, too. 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
2: This

Bryan Adams in the summer of 69. As part of our golden year, we played U2. And Venny, who's making moulds in Who in Kent, nice, says, I had that U2 single on a red 7-inch vinyl, but it has spent the last 30 or so years in my parents' loft. And knowing the temperature they keep their house at, it's probably looking like a boomerang now.

Oh, yes, let's stay together. The Reverend Al Green there. And now it's time for our buried treasure. And Dawn in Clearbury Mortimer, Shropshire, has the request today. Dawn says, could you please play this song, Bardo, One Step Further, for me, for Nikki and Debbie. We work in accounts at Zine Furniture. It'll take us back to our glorious youth. It's a Eurovision song, Bardo. They were Sally Ann Triplett, with whom I had the great pleasure of working in subsequent years, and Stephen Fisher. Good song, actually.

0: Oh, yes. It's fantastic. It was in the Eurovision Song Contest in 1982 and came seventh, I think. Well, actually highly rated and expected to do rather well, but didn't actually manage to climb to the very top of that, but it did do well in our charts. Number two, it got to One Step Further by Bardo, Buried Treasure for Today. Do get in touch with your favourite old bit, and we will play it for you.
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0: Who let the cat in? Not Zoe, no, the noise there. Zoe's here at 1:02. Simon Mayo is away on holiday, so Richard Allinson is with us at 4 until 7. And then after 7, it's Jackie Brambles, her guest tonight. For a great conversation is Donna Lewis and Andy Crane with the top.

0: Human League with Love Action. I have no more action for today, but I will be back tomorrow morning at 10 with, of course, Pop Master at 10:30. I hope you'll join me then. Until then, have a great day.
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20: The top stories this hour. Suicide rates across the West Midlands are now higher than the national average. That's according to the latest figures for 2025. The rate stands at 11.3 per 100,000 people aged 10 and over. Wendy Robinson from suicide prevention charity Calm says starting a conversation with someone who's struggling can save a life.
1: You don't have to be an expert. You just have to care about somebody. And remember that care means check in, ask how they are, remain available, and help them get expert help if they need it.
20: A jury's been selected for Russell Brand's rape and sexual assault trial. 8 men and 4 women have been chosen to hear the evidence at Southwark Crown Court. The actor and comedian deny 7 offences against 6 women dating from 1999 to 2009. The prosecution's expected to open its case tomorrow. More than 150 clinicians are warning of a crisis in children's physical and developmental health linked to screen-based learning. They say sleep, eyesight and concentration is affected by too much exposure to classroom devices. £4 million is being injected into the West Midlands to help boost advanced manufacturing, engineering and construction skills. Leaders hope the additional funding will bring the region into a new age of industrialisation. The Minister for Work and Pensions, Pat McFadden, who's also the MP for Wolverhampton South East, says it's a welcome vote of confidence in the region's future workforce.
3: When I talk to young people now about what kind of jobs they want to do, people are thinking about AI, they're thinking about what jobs can be replaced in the future, and I think that calculation about what will I do with my life is probably a different conversation now compared to 10 or 20 years ago.
20: A man's allegedly tried to flush drugs and a mobile phone down the toilet to dodge officers raiding a house in Dudley. Police searched an address on Cook's Avenue and found thousands of pounds in cash along with suspected crack cocaine and heroin. The 33-year-old man remains in custody. And the Archers could be made outside Birmingham. The BBC's confirmed it's cancelled plans to build a bespoke studio for the long-running radio drama in the city as part of huge cuts.
21: Weather.
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20: Sunny and mild across Birmingham this afternoon with a high of 18 degrees. That's the latest. I'm Claire Ems.
23: My hearties, how do I find you this Tuesday? Gadding about with gay abandon, I hope. It's lunchtime anthems. I'm going to let the tunes do the talking.

Top marks for anyone who did that high note at the end. I saved Matthew next to me the pain in the ears of doing that. It's Zoe Ball in the afternoon here on Greatest Hits Radio. Listening to Starship there, We Built the City. We've had a discussion. Which cities really were built on rock and roll? I mean, you could say Liverpool, you could say London, Dublin, Glasgow, would you reckon? Cardiff, definitely the city of Glastonbury. Have I missed out a city? You'll all be livid with me. What? What about Bristol? So many amazing cities built on rock and roll. Lovely to have you listening this afternoon. Thank you very much to Ken. How did you do with Popmaster today? I wasn't my best today, I'll admit. I'm not even going to tell you my score. It's embarrassing. There's always tomorrow, though. Later on the show, we will play 54321, of course, to test the little grey cells. But I am taking the afternoon register, so I'd love to hear from you. Who is listening? Where are you and what can you see? And what are you up to? Are you mowing? Are you doing paperwork? Are you prepping for a presentation? There's a lot of P's in that sentence. Are you baking? Are you doing a deep clean? Are you struggling to fix a U-bend connection or changing a faulty rear lamp? There are many things you could be doing. I'd like to know what they are. Text 61054 and start your text with the word Zoe. I'm spelling that Z-O-E. Music coming up in this hour from Rod Stewart and Depeche Mode and the Bangles and the OJs. But here's Del, Amitri and friends.

we needed some Love Train today. The OJ's Delamitri before that, Roll to Me. Zoe Ball in the afternoon on Greatest Hits Radio, loving keeping you company. Lunchtime anthems, so many big songs to play today. Hi Zoe, I'm currently doing a wet belt on a Corsa. You had me at wet belt. Me and the lads all in the workshop love listening. We don't know which workshop you're in. Text back and we'll give you a shout. I'm currently rendering a chimney. Oh, I love a nice bit of rendering. That sounds complicated, Daryl. Daryl, spelling his name D-A-R-R-A-L. I've not seen it spelled like that before. I like it. We need some before and after pictures. I know this is radio, just personally. Hi, Zoe. I am teaching myself to knit at the grand old age of 67. Less of the old, please. At 67, you're as young as your knitting pattern. I started with a chunky scarf. I've already dropped a couple of stitches, but it's lipstick pink. So what's not to love? Amanda in Glossop, which is a great word to say, Glossop. If you ever need cheering up, say Glossop to yourself. Then will you send us a picture when it's finished, Amanda? Because I'd quite like to see it. Is it going to be as long as Lenny Kravitz's autumn scarf? I do hope so. Keep your messages coming in. We love them. Text 61054 and start your message with the word Zoe. Here they are, Manic Monday. I know it's Tuesday. Still quite manic.

0: somebody write a Manic Tuesday song as well, please, that we could all sing along to? I know it is Tuesday and it's a little hectic, but don't forget, Richard Allinson is in for Simon later on the Drive Time Show, and he will have the perfect antidote to Tuesday with another Tuesday. And the album of the week is Everything Changes. Take That. He's with you from four. Back to us right now on the Lunchtime Anthems here on Greatest Hits Radio with me, Zoe. We are Swiss and Becky, and we're sat by the pool relaxing in Paphos after a very busy year. Not missing work at all. Lol. Swiss and Becky, I'd like to be really jealous, but I know how hard you've worked and you are very deserving of this trip, so I'll give you that. And mine's a G&T later by the pool, if that's okay. Unless they do like a proper Del Boy pina colada. Thanks. Hi, I'm in sunny Scotland, Whithorn in Dumfries and Galloway. I have made some roast veg soup while stripping the old gloss paint off the skirting boards in the living room. Bad move with a bad back, but I need to get it done. Loving the music today and every day. Julie Eastwood. Not only is Julie doing the skirting boards and made the soup, she also got 21 on Popmaster today. Her highest score ever. Bravo to that girl. To get involved with the show, text the word Zoe to 61054. 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Back to the anthems in a sec with Rod Stewart and Depeche Mode, and I'll let you know everything you need to know about the 13th of October.
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can't get enough. I found all my old Depeche Mode cassettes the other day. Oh, they're so beloved. I now need to find something to play them on. Just can't get enough before that. Rod Stewart, do you think I'm sexy? It is the 13th of October. It is a Tuesday. The weather tonight, easing showers in the north, clear spells across most of the country. You don't know which way's up at the moment with the weather. A brolly, a t-shirt. It's like summer again outside in the city. It is National No Bra Day. Girls, if you want to whip them off, now's the time to do it. I'd be scared to take mine off. There's too many windows in this building. It is the National Train Your Brain Day. Now, Julie's already proved that she did very well on Potmaster today. She got 21. We will play 5-4-3-2-1 later. That helps the little grey cells, we think. It is Ada Lovelace Day, celebrated on the second Tuesday in October, recognising the achievements of women in science, technology, engineering and maths, and named after computing pioneer Ada Lovelace. She was a 19th century English mathematician, widely regarded as the world's first computer programmer. What an amazing lady. Worked with the inventor Charles Babbage on his proposed mechanical computer, the Analytical Engine. What a woman! Not to be confused with Linda, of course. Beatlemania was born on this day in 1963 when the Beatles appeared on Sunday night at the London Palladium, watched by more than 15 million viewers. The performance marked a major turning point in the band's rise to global fame. And on this day in 1978, Queen released Fat Bottom Girls and Bicycle Race, one of the band's most famous double A-side singles. Released on this very day in the birthdays today. Happy birthday to Les Dennis, to Angela Rippon and to the actor David Threlfall. He's rather marvellous. And in the music birthdays, he's 85 years young today. Paul Simon, the wonderful singer-songwriter, one half of Simon & Garfunkel. So we're playing this little gem for you all today. 85 years young. Did you see him on tour recently? He was so incredible.

0: great use of the, is it called a crooker or a quaker? That instrument with this, I know the one I mean. Someone out there will go, I know what you're talking about, you crazy lady. Zoe Ball in the afternoon on Greatest Hits Radio. And if you missed Paul Simon on his recent tour, the Quiet Celebration Tour, he's actually released the album of the tour, Paul Simon, the Quiet Celebration Concert. It came out, I think, last week. So if you're a big Paul Simon fan, I urge you to get it. It was an amazing concert. Hi, Zoe. We are Ian, Gemma and Dave, listening from Dave's nursing home in sunny West Yorkshire, sending lots of love to all of you, to all the staff and everybody who's there. A huge, amazing community there. Hi Zoe, I'm currently making a red velvet cake for my daughter's 17th birthday today. Wish I was there to dip my finger in and lick the bowl. Karen in sunny Grantham, it's her first time making one. Oh, it's Bake Off tonight, of course, isn't it? Thanks for the reminder, Karen. I'm in the middle of a Bedgebury Forest. Oh, of the Bedgebury Forest in Kent. Walking Millie, our working Cocker Spaniel. Dave from Crowborough. I know Crowborough well, Dave. Sending love. Hi, Zoe. I recently retired. So to keep me from getting under my wife's feet, I'm doing some baking. Bread today, ginger cake yesterday, and tomorrow, Victoria sponge. Quick, let's all dash to Colin in Upwood. You marvel, Colin. How delicious. You can text 61054, start your message with the word Zoe if you'd like to say hello. Music on the way from Bob Marley and the Wailers.
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2: 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Just crumble in some of that original OXO flavour for a meal that means a whole lot more. OXO. 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

Zoe Ball in the afternoon on Greatest Hits Radio. We are getting it on during lunchtime anthems. Thanks for telling me it was no bra day today, Zoe, but if I released mine, they'd be on the floor. Lots of love from Nola. Mine are always pointing in different directions, Nola, but that's just between you and me. I am currently dog grooming, so keep the awesome songs coming. They're getting me through these dogs on time. Vicky, she's a wonder when it comes to the pups. Hi, Zoe. I'm doing a big house clean as I listen this afternoon. I hope the tunes are helping. Simon in Cambridgeshire. Hi, Zoe. I am Margaret in Ayrshire. I am baking pink cupcakes and empire biscuits. They're my favourite. For a church coffee morning in aid of breast cancer awareness month. You keep up with the great work, Margaret. And I've just started listening to Greatest Hits and wonderful hearing you, having you keeping me company while I work from home. That is from Sarah, or it could be Sarah because she's got no H on the end. And she is in Ratcliffe near Norwich. Say hello if you fancy. Text 61054. Start your message with the word Zoe. And you can send in your dedications for the afternoon delight while you're at it if you fancy. Here she is. It's Cece.

As George is going is one of the best, isn't he? George Benson, Give Me the Night, Cece Peniston, and finally, Andy said he's busy decorating and listening to the top tunes. I hope they're helping with the old brushstrokes, Andy. Or are you taking the wallpaper off? That's the worst job, isn't it? That's your lunchtime anthems done and dusted. We'll do the same again tomorrow. More brilliant music on the way, though. Get ready for a little bit of afternoon delight. If you would like to dedicate it to someone you love and adore, text 61054. 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And we'll share some of that after the news and weather coming up at 2:00.

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5: Top stories this hour. The West Midlands has a higher suicide rate than the national average. The latest figures for 2025 show 11.3 deaths for every 100,000 people aged 10 and over. The rate for England overall is 11.1. Wendy Robinson from suicide prevention charity Calm says suicide is hard to predict, but to be aware of changes in people's behaviour.
6: So it's more about you noticing that that person is behaving differently. They don't seem okay. They seem as if they're struggling. Oh, there's no point going on, or this happens to me all the time. I can't get out of this situation. So, you know, you want to be aware that they're struggling.
5: A man, woman and two children have died in a house fire in Ireland. Another two children are in a critical condition following the blaze in Waterford City just after 5 o'clock this morning. More than 150 clinicians are warning of a crisis in children's physical and developmental health linked to screen-based learning. They say sleep, eyesight and concentration is affected by too much exposure to classroom devices. Millions of pounds of extra funding has been announced to help boost advanced manufacturing, engineering and construction skills in the West Midlands. £4 million will be injected into training providers along with the launch of a region-wide college impact scheme. The Minister for Work and Pensions, Pat McFadden, says it's a welcome investment.
7: We've got an integrated economy in the Black Country, so why not have an integrated further education system too?
5: A man has allegedly tried to flush drugs and a mobile phone down the toilet to dodge officers raiding a house in Dudley. Police searched an address on Cook's Avenue and found thousands of pounds in cash along with suspected crack cocaine and heroin. A 33-year-old man remains in police custody. And finally, in sport, F1's coming to Rwanda from the early 2030s. It's beaten off stiff competition to stage the continent's first Grand Prix since the last race was held in South Africa in 1993.
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9: With KLM Royal Dutch Airlines. Fly from Birmingham to Amsterdam and beyond to Europe or further afield.
5: Sunny and mild across Birmingham this afternoon with a high of 18 degrees. That's the latest. I'm Claire Emms.

The Boss and Born to Run, Zoe Ball, in the afternoon on Greatest Hits Radio. How are you diddling out there today? This comes from Linda in Lincoln. She says, "Oh, I've just turned 65. And she's only young. She's only a youngster. For my birthday, my son bought me a CD and a tape player. Oh, Linda, I'm a bit jealous. I have cassettes from the 1970s of my mates and I singing in the car. Just joyous to hear again." See, this is because I mentioned my Depeche Mode cassettes, isn't it? I found them the other day. It's so lovely finding all the old mixtapes and cassettes and where you used to tape the charts. So I need to get... Right, that's what I'm asking Father Christmas for then, Linda. I'm going to write my letter today. Dear Father Christmas, I would like a CD and a tape player. Fabulous. Let me use that as a prompt to nudge you if you would like a dedication for a beautiful song on the show today. Afternoon Delight will be coming up in 2 songs' time. So if there's somebody who might need a bit of cheering up, somebody you would like to thank, someone who's made your day, someone you're pretty proud of, a big achievement, no matter how small, or there's a birthday or anniversary, send your dedications now to 61054. Start your message with the word Zoe. And you can WhatsApp me on 0333 2020 402, or email as well, Zoe at greatesthitsradio.co.uk. Coming up after Climbing Fisher and this gem from EMF.

I'm Eve Fisher. Love changes everything. Speaking of which, just immediately makes you relax hearing that, doesn't it? It's those beautiful harmonies. So, Afternoon Delight, who are we playing it for today? Zoe, could you please wish Lisa Loughran a happy 60th birthday? She's an amazing mum to our two wonderful kids, Sean and Abby. She's been the love of my life since we were around 14 years old. Graham, you're so lucky. We've been married for 35 years, travelling to a spa retreat for a couple of nights to celebrate. Graham, you are spoiling her as she deserves to be spoiled. Have a wonderful break. Happy birthday, Lisa. Hi, Zoe. Feeling a little down in the dumps today, if I'm honest. This is Gigi in Lynx. Work is stressful. Teens are stressful. Perimenopause is stressful. Please play a happy song for me. And I love that you're here. Gigi in Lincolnshire, you are not alone, girl. All the perimenopause and the menopause of women waving and sending you love right now. We're all in it together. Oh, it's interesting, isn't it, at times? Hi, Zoe. Can you play Afternoon Delight for Debbie? I'm really missing her. I'm away working on the North Sea on a very windy

windy, wavy day. Wow, you're brave out there, Matty McCourt. 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I hope you're home soon. Can you play it for me and my son, Harry? We are currently rewiring a house in Preston, finding lots of old newspapers under carpet. Stuart from Chorley. What do they say? What a lovely thing to be doing together, you two. And could you play it for my wife, Chrissy Dal? We got married just over a year ago. She's busy decorating at home in our bathroom on the Isle of Sheppey. She'll be listening now. We have Greatest Hits Radio on all day, every day. Send her all my love. Let her know that I'll be home by 4:30 after work. I'm listening at work on the earbuds. Shh, don't give it away. Michael Dal. Lots of love to you, Chrissy. What have we got for you today? Michael Jackson from 1983. Did you know who wrote this? You'll be surprised if you didn't.

0: Human Nature, track three on side two on the Thriller album. When you used to flip the record over on your records, as I call them, or vinyls, as the kids call them today. Written, I never knew this, not written by Michael Jackson, written by Steve Porcaro of the band Toto, with lyrics later completed by the songwriter John Bettis, and apparently nearly didn't even make it onto the album Thriller. Producer Quincy Jones accidentally heard a demo of it whilst listening through cassettes that he'd been sent, and then heard it and was like, this is going on the album, brilliant. And of course, sampled many years later by SWV, Sisters with Voices. Thank you, Matthew, for that fact. Coming up, we're reuniting two lovely friends. They're about to discover they've won a two-night trip away thanks to DreamWorks' new film, Forgotten Island. But first,
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0: It's Zoe Ball in the afternoon here on Greatest Hits Radio, and I am about to make somebody's day properly unforgettable. All this week, we're asking you to enter at greatesthitsradio.co.uk with a story of a friend you'd like to reunite with. One who may have been by your side on many adventures, all inspired by the new DreamWorks animated movie Forgotten Island, which is in cinemas on Friday. The new film is a heartfelt comedy about two best friends fighting to hold on to the memories that made them. Think hilarious mishaps, laugh out loud moments, and unforgettable journeys with your friends. Now, on the line, fingers crossed, I've got Tara and her friend Jo. Welcome to the show, ladies.
1: Hello.
2: Hello.
0: Oh, lovely to have you on. Now, Tara, you entered online and mentioned about reuniting with your old friend Jo. When did you guys first meet?
1: At school. I think I was 15 years old, and it was my first day of a new school.
0: Oh, brilliant.
1: The bizarre thing is I was at a different school and I was bullied, so I then transferred to a new school because I wasn't getting any education because of the situation. And unfortunately, the old bullies had got in touch with someone at the new school.
0: No.
1: So the very first day I arrived, I looked up and there was somebody getting really wild and pulling these girls off me. And it happened to be Jo.
0: Jo, my goodness me. So Jo, on the first day, Tara's thrown into turmoil and Jo, you step in as the good friend.
2: Can I just let you know here that I'm not some big bruiser that just kind of... I mean, to be fair, I don't even know how I did it because I'm not confrontational. I just couldn't bear to see it happening.
0: So that was the beginning of an incredible friendship, though. What memories do you have of growing up together, Jo?
2: For one, Tara blames me for all of her lines on her face because she said that I just gave her all of the laughter lines. That we've been on so many road trips. We did lots of soul weekends. We were always travelling to London for nights out. We've been on holidays together. I can't just name one thing because it's just a mixture of a million things.
0: Tara, what are some of your favourite things about Jo?
1: Kindness is number one. We need so much more of that in the world. But you'll never find anybody more compassionate and kind to everybody she meets. And she's so non-judgmental. And I think it's a beautiful, beautiful quality.
0: Oh, you too, honestly. You are.
2: You.
0: You're making me hold my heart. Now, Tara, I hear you have a big birthday coming up.
1: Oh, yes, 60 on Wednesday.
0: Excellent. Oh, you don't look it, girl. You don't look it. Jo,
1: I don't feel it.
0: I know the very feeling. Jo, what would it mean to you to be able to celebrate her big birthday doing something special?
2: Oh, do you know what? It would just be nice to spend some time with Tara. We haven't had that for a long, long time.
0: I've never spoken to two people more deserving of some time together. Honestly, girls, I'm so thrilled to be able to say here at Greatest Hits Radio, we're going to send you through a magical portal, so to speak, like in the film, and gift you a trip for the two of you. You've won a two-night stay away, plus you get to do an activity to take part in. I've no idea with you two what that will be. Plus, I'm going to sort you out with dinner and drinks. We've got it covered, girls.
1: Oh, fabulous. Amazing.
2: Thank you so much.
1: We're doing it again, Jo.
0: Road trip. I see a road trip coming on. Oh, you gorgeous girls, you keep looking after each other. It's quite amazing to hear the story of how you met. You are both brilliant. And Tara, happy birthday.
1: Oh, thank you.
0: It's all thanks to the new DreamWorks animated movie Forgotten Island in cinemas Friday. Book tickets now. And if you didn't win this time, you still got another chance. 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

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This would definitely make my list. Andrew Gold, Never Let Us Slip Away. Oh, it's a good one, isn't it?

drums there. Was it Andrew Gold banging on the wall? Apparently, Matthew's just told us that amazing fact. He knows everything, does Matthew, to the left of me. On the way next, Stephen in Brighton is in charge of today's greatest hits list. If I can say it right, put my teeth in. £750,000 could be yours on Friday with Make Me a Winner. More on that. And are you ready for today's 5, 4, 3, 2, 1? News is next at 3.

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23: The top stories this hour. Suicide rates across the West Midlands are now higher than the national average. That's according to the latest figures for 2025. The rate stands at 11.3 per 100,000 people aged 10 and over. Wendy Robinson from suicide prevention charity CALM says starting a conversation with someone who's struggling can save a life.
24: You don't have to be an expert. You just have to care about somebody. And remember that care means check in, ask how they are, remain available and help them get expert help if they need it.
23: A jury's been selected for Russell Brand's rape and sexual assault trial. 8 men and 4 women have been chosen to hear the evidence at Southwark Crown Court. The actor and comedian denies 7 offences against 6 women dating from 1999 to 2009. The prosecution's expected to open its case tomorrow. More than 150 clinicians are warning of a crisis in children's physical and developmental health linked to screen-based learning. They say sleep, eyesight and concentration is affected by too much exposure to classroom devices. £4 million is being injected into the West Midlands to help boost advanced manufacturing, engineering and construction skills. Leaders hope the additional funding will bring the region into a new age of industrialisation. The Minister for Work and Pensions, Pat McFadden, who's also the MP for Wolverhampton South East, says it's a welcome vote of confidence in the region's future workforce.
0: When I talk to young people now about what kind of jobs they want to do, people are thinking about AI. They're thinking about what jobs can be replaced in the future. And I think that calculation about what will I do with my life is probably a different conversation now compared to 10 or 20 years ago.
23: A man's allegedly tried to flush drugs on a mobile phone down the toilet to dodge officers raiding a house in Dudley. Police searched an address on Cook's Avenue and found thousands of pounds in cash along with suspected crack cocaine and heroin. A 33-year-old man remains in custody. And the Archers could be made outside Birmingham. The BBC's confirmed it's cancelled plans to build a bespoke studio for the long-running radio drama in the city as part of huge cuts.
1: Weather.
2: 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Fly from Birmingham to Amsterdam with up to 5 daily departures.
23: Sunny and mild across Birmingham this afternoon with a high of 18 degrees. That's the latest. I'm Claire Ems.
20: We're into the final hour of Zoe Bourne in the afternoon on Greatest Hits Radio at 4 o'clock. Richard Allinson looking after you. He's just popped by to say hello. Time now for your Greatest Hits list. Your picks of the greatest hits provide the nation's soundtrack every day at 3. And it's Stephen in Brighton who's in charge of today's awesome foursome. Enjoy.

0: It's your greatest hits list, where you take control of the playlist with four brilliant songs that are the soundtrack to your life. And today's selection was chosen by Stephen in Brighton. He works for an energy company. He's thinking about going to Australia next year. Is that on holiday or to live? Hello, Stephen. How are you doing?
1: Hi, Zoe. I'm really good, thank you.
0: Oh, it's lovely to have you on. So Australia, is that just a holiday or are you thinking about moving there?
1: I spent 30 years in British Airways and I went to Australia a lot, so I love it. My partner has just got his PhD in philosophy. So next year would be basically a holiday, but with the potential of possibly moving down there at some point in the future.
0: Oh, exciting plans afoot. And that's your partner, Ivan. We started then with a song from John Miles, which you discovered at just 11 years old.
1: We're going back 50 years when I was about 11, 12 years old. I think it was 1975 or 76. But yeah, as you'll know, such an amazing and massive track. It gives me goosebumps even listening to it today because it is so phenomenal.
0: It really is, isn't it? The goosebumps that come every time you hear it. We then heard from Electronic. This song reminds you of your time working for British Airways.
1: Yeah, I just joined British Airways in 1988. And I think this was around 1989, 1990. And I remember I was living in an area of London called Brentford Dock. And I remember going for a night out with a cassette Walkman with the wired headphones, not quite like it is today, and listening to Electronic, which of course is, I mean, I love Neil Tennant and the Pet Shop Boys. And I think it was Bernard Sumner.
0: Yeah.
1: Yeah, from New Order. Brilliant musicians coming together. But that particular track was, I don't know, it was just something about. And going out for a night out in London, listening to that on my way out, was just getting me in the mood for, you know, a good night.
0: I think you've reminded so many of our lovely listeners now, me too, about how it was to listen to music on a Walkman walking down the street. I mean, it was revolutionary when it happened back in the day. Genesis are on the way soon, Stephen, with a song that takes you back to your teenage years.
1: Yes, so obviously John Miles was when I was about 11 or 12 years old, but I think Genesis, I was about 13, 14. And again, a bit like John Miles, the slow intro that then suddenly explodes. And that was my first song that I discovered, Genesis. And of course, the brilliant Phil Collins and of course, Mike Rutherford and Peter Gabriel. It's one of those songs that you have to really put the volume really high because it is just an amazing tune.
0: It so is. I love them too. You know I love them. I'm a massive Genesis fan. It's not about me. It's about you today, Stephen. And up next, it's Jerry Rafferty, a man you once shared a flight with.
1: That's right, yeah. I was on long haul for British Airways until 1999 and then went over to short haul and used to do a lot of flights to and from Nice. And of course, as usual with Nice flights, you do get quite a lot of celebrities on board. This particular flight was quite quiet. And as I was walking through the cabin, I saw this gentleman and I was like, this guy looks really, really familiar and I couldn't place it. Usually what happens is, I think it's somebody that I know. And I just went to check the passenger information list and it said Gerald Rafferty on it. I was like, wow, this guy's an absolute icon. I mean, obviously, Baker Street is the big standout track, but actually, Get It Right Next Time, I think is actually better than Baker Street. But yeah, very unassuming. As much as I'd love to sit down up to him and say, could I get your autograph? He's like, yeah, I don't think that's appropriate. So I didn't, but yeah, absolute honour to have him on board the flight.
0: Oh, Gerald Rafferty is great. I like that you do what we all do, which is we see people and think, I know them. Where do I know them from? And then you realise later that you do know them because you love their music.
1: Yeah.
0: Some truly brilliant things there, Stephen. Such good choices. There is an exclusive greatest hits list, gold disc on its way to you, thanks to our pals at BT.
1: Everyone will know. That's amazing. Thank you.
0: Yeah. Everyone will know you're officially brilliant

0: props to Stephen today, in charge of the greatest hits list. Our team here absolutely digging every single one of those choices. We got very emotional during John Miles. All sang along to Electronic and Jerry Rafferty and Arms in the Air for Genesis. Well done, Stephen. Really enjoyed those. If you would like to get involved and share your selection with the nation, let us know your picks of the greatest hits at greatesthitsradio.co.uk. And you too, like Stephen, could be getting your hands on a Money Can't Buy Greatest Hits list gold disc, plus a smart speaker to stream us on. All thanks to our pals at BT, the network behind Brilliant Things, keeping Britain connected to the people and the things they love. And you guys definitely love your music. 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Hi, Zo. Our team got four yesterday on 54321, says Phil Hayward. Mr. Jones caught me out too yesterday. So Phil's team will know that when 54321 hits, they will have an hour and a half to go. It's coming up in just under 10 minutes.
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0: Picture the scene. 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

0: for Nigel, Andy and Matthew of Dodgy. Did you get to see them this year? They were out on tour. It is Zoe Ball in the afternoon on Greatest Hits Radio. And now it's time for this.
1: 5, 4, 3, 2, 1.
0: It is time to test your powers, people. Your powers of recall at a fast pace. It's our little mid-afternoon wake-up. A little bit of fun we call 5, 4, 3, 2, 1. I play five clips of the greatest hits from across the 70s, 80s and 90s. And you let me know the artists and the song titles, please. It is half a point each, 5 points in total. No prizes. We do it just for fun. Right, pen and paper at the ready. Can you piece it together? Here it comes.

That's your lot. Let me know how you think you've done once you've written them all down. Like, oh, I've got to go back now. Where was that one? What did I mean by writing that? And let me know. You send me a text. 61054. Let me know how you think you've done. We'll find out the answers after Matthew Wilder.

problem with only playing it once is now I can't remember which level 42 song it was. If it was indeed level 42, it is 54321, 5 bits of greatest hits. How did you get on today? Hi-Zo, two artists and two titles, I think. So a modest four for Al. It takes a while for you to work them out, doesn't it? And then text me. So I shall give you some answers, shall I? Are you ready to mark your work, team? Here we go. Cruel Summer, Bananarama. Oh, Something About You, level 42. Of course it is, I gap there. Does Your Mother Know? ABBA. Two. The Divine, Miss Sheryl Crow. If It Makes You Happy. One. And How Bizarre. I had Bizarre Inc., then OMD, but it was OMC. We got there in the end. Every day we go again, 5 brand new bits of greatest hits, same time tomorrow. Let's see how you do then. Let me know how you got on. 3.5 for Carl in Loughborough. I'd say that's a good score today, Carl. Well done, bravo.

0: Disappointing four, says Justin in Upavon. Disappointing four. I'd be happy with a four, Justin. But if you normally score five, then I can see you're disappointed. I understand. So we've all in the afternoon on Greatest Hits Radio. Richard Allinson is in the wings. He's on the way at four. And tonight, Jackie's with you from seven. From eight, she's in having a great conversation with Donna Lewis. How wonderful. On the telly box tonight, you've got EastEnders, Blue Lights at nine. Love that. But it is Bake Off night, people, of course. It's on at 8 o'clock. It's bread week on Bake Off tonight. Traditionally, one of the toughest weeks in the tent as the bakers take on Judge Poor Hollywood's favourite discipline. The Signature Challenge sees the bakers putting their own spin on garlic bread.
1: Garlic bread. 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
0: I love it. You can't hear those two words together, can you, without thinking of Peter Kay. That's tonight at 8 on Channel 4. What was it again?
1: Garlic bread.
0: Brilliant. He's got
1: garlic
0: away.
1: Bread.
0: He's off again. Stop it now, Peter. Barry White on the way and Culture Club.
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Barry White, you see the trouble with me. Well, let's not start on the troubles with me. You've been listening to Zoe on Greatest Hits Radio. Richard and Allison. I'll start that again. Richard Allinson is on the way at 4. He's wearing a lovely cardigan today, by the way. That man rocks a good cardigan. What have we learned today? We've learned that human nature, not penned by Michael Jackson, in fact, written by Steve Beccaro of the band Toto. We learned that Dan the Sparky got another clean sweep on 5-4-3-2-1. 5 out of 5, and he can't wait for tomorrow. And we learned that we are the perfect soundtrack to Groom Dogs 2. Vicky said our tunes kept her going and really raised the woof. We'll be back tomorrow. I'm not even sorry. Don't forget Jackie's with you from 7 tonight and in conversation with Donna Lewis. Have fun with Richard. Lovely keeping you company this afternoon. I'll see you tomorrow at 1.

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7: The top stories this hour. The head of MI5's warning AI is supercharging terror threats against the UK. In a speech at Thames House, Director General Sir Ken McCallum's revealed the technology is being used for targeted propaganda and could put dangerous weapons in the wrong hands.
8: We've caught terrorists seeking to exploit AI to improve their reconnaissance and attack methodologies, with AI-enabled drones adding a new twist. Not yet realised, but the misuse case to which I'd attach greatest weight is AI's potential to change the stakes on existing or even new bioweapons.
7: He also says the suspected plot at RAF Fairford is not unique, and he accused Iran of trying to hit military sites. A former theme park ride operator at Drayton Manor has admitted child sexual offences after sexually assaulting 19 girls. 24-year-old Joseph Luke Hammond was working at the park when the offences took place and came to the attention of police in August 2024 when a girl told her parent that Hammond had touched her inappropriately. He appeared at Stafford Crown Court to admit 19 counts of assaulting a girl under 13 and will be sentenced in December. A man's been charged following reports of a shooting in Dudley. Police were called to Lower Valley Road in Briley Hill last Thursday. There are no reports of any injuries. Millions of pounds of extra funding has been announced to help boost advanced manufacturing, engineering and construction skills in the West Midlands. £4 million will be injected into the region, with leaders hoping it will drive growth. Mayor Richard Parker says providing opportunities to young people is a top priority.
9: Nothing hurts me most than meeting young people, 16, 17, 18, who, because school wasn't the best environment for them to succeed, feel they've either written themselves off or they've been written off. We've got a responsibility to help them build the resilience and confidence and give them access to skills that will give them well-paid work.
7: And the Archers could be made outside Birmingham. The BBC's confirmed it's cancelled plans to build a bespoke studio for the long-running radio drama in the city as part of huge cuts.
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7: Clear skies and dry tonight across Birmingham with lows of around 8 degrees. That's the latest. I'm Claire Ems.

0: express yourself, which is what Leslie Stearns has just done. Not often I get emails from Texas. Morning, Leslie. Thank you for the birthday wishes. Should we put it down to the day lateness? And the candles have gone out on the cake.
1: Oh, have they? Yeah.
0: All
1: right, okay.
0: And that's what's going on. So, Greatest Hits Radio, Simon continues to be away. How very dare he? This being a Tuesday, it's Tunesday, and you are choosing three epic songs after six. You've got good ears. The Big 45 comes from Tom Petty, Running Down a Dream. Hang around for that. Album of the Week, we're playing you tracks every day this week from Take That's second album, the one Everything Changes. They get together with Lulu for this one, yeah. 624 features Shalimar and D-Light on tonight's dance floor. And Three Steps to Seven, the top three in our charts from the 21st of August 1983, the year Shergar goes missing, the year Julie Walters gets together with Michael Caine in Educating Rita. And we have a creature feature for you this evening. If you want to join in and celebrate your amazing creatures, share the name of your beloved pet. Tell us why they should feature on our creature feature. Maybe their favourite trick, their cuddlesome score, you know. 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WhatsApp works as well, 0333 202402. But first, here's Matt with Panorama.
1: Tell me lies, tell me sweet Lille lies. Arsenal prepare to face Lille in the Champions League tonight.
0: Gets better and better.
1: It does, doesn't it?

0: Do you think in 1999, when Lenny Kravitz gave us Fly Away, he was thinking in 2026 he would be the new Ken to Barbie? Yeah, because yes, the Lenny Kravitz doll is the new Ken to Barbie. It's a thing. Keep your creatures coming for our creature feature. The list is long, celebrating all your amazing creatures shortly. The name of your beloved pet, why they should feature in our creature feature this evening. 61054. 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
0: Make me a winner. 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
2: That is unbelievable. 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
0: What would you say? 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
7: There's an accident partially blocking the M5 northbound after Junction 3 for Hales Owen. Meanwhile, you may want to allow a bit of extra time because the A38M Aston Expressway outbound from the city centre to the M6 at Junction 6 is running at around 20 minutes. Look out for queues on the A41 at the M5 Junction 1 in West Bromwich. Football fans heading to St Andrews and Molyneux should also expect delays around both stadiums. West Midlands Metro has no service between Millennium Point and Albert Street while a problem is investigated. More on our website.
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0: Maggie's a Durrani. Always a Durrani. Doing a silly dance around the kitchen. I can't see her, but she says it's silly. It's Greatest Hits Radio. Big 45 comes from Tom Petty, just ahead of 6 o'clock. And if you've just joined us, this being a Tuesday, time for our creature feature for this evening. Hi, Richard.
1: Hi, James.
0: My snake, Anthony, needs to be featured on the creature board. He's 2 years old. He's got lovely orange scales. I named him after Anthony Joshua, my favourite boxer. We'll pass this on, James. Harry the Chihuahua needs to be etched in gold on the creature board, says Tina in Chipstead. He's a cheeky chappy who stole a slice of my pizza yesterday. Still love him, though. And hi, Richard, Matt, and all the team. Hi, Sarah. Please feature our new puppy dog. It's Doodlebug. She came in August. Every day is a blessing. Every day is a new adventure. She can be seen sitting under the apple tree with her favourite teddy and any stolen food she can get her paws on. She's a dog. Last week, she stole a raw apple pie and tasted a whole different rainbow. Today, she's stolen a packet of Fisherman's Friends. God knows how she's eaten them, but we absolutely love her and we spoil her rotten. How can you eat a whole packet of Fisherman's Friends? Stand clear, Sarah. So my cat Lulu should be featured. This is Caroline in Hornchurch. She's 22 years old. She's still growing strong. And she's always sleeping and eating and loves the sun. Which is how she's made it to 22, probably. I got her from a cat rescue when she was 8 months old with her sister Tootsie. She's been through a house move, new jobs for myself and my husband and my son's university. She is an amazing and loving tuxedo cat who loves cuddles, kisses and laps. Welcome, Lulu. You are etched. Richard, my daughter Shelley really deserves a shout. Shelley's 84 and I'm convinced she'll outlive us all. She's a wonderfully gentle pet who loves nothing more than to be hand-fed strawberries. Bev, who doesn't? Sue in Langport in Somerset. We're featuring your rescue cocker spaniel, Ruby. She's just gorgeous and she's going for a big, I can't say operation, a procedure tomorrow. So lots and lots of cuddles are needed. Good luck, Ruby. And don't worry if you miss sending us your creatures today. Text us 61054. Richard is your first word. Your creature could be featured on tomorrow's creature feature.

0: Have you ever tried singing this bit? Don't. It hurts. Jack is along at 7, your most wanted greatest hits from 7, and at 8, great conversation with Donna Lewis. I will love you always, forever. Andy Crane is back tonight at 10, slightly sooner than that.
1: Sport.
2: Yeah, the Champions League returns tonight. Two Premier League clubs in action. Both enjoyed wins in their opening games. Arsenal are at home to Lille tonight. They'll be missing Martin Zubimendi and Piero Hincapié. Both players pulled up with ankle injuries in their warm downs after the win over Leeds at the weekend. Meanwhile, their opponents Lille are considering suing for compensation after their defender Thiago Santos suffered a knee injury in a dangerous tackle at the weekend. No Kobbie Mainoo or Luke Shaw for Manchester United as they prepare to face Atletico Madrid in the Spanish capital. Both picked up issues in the draw with Tottenham. Liverpool have travelled to Austria ahead of tomorrow night's match against LASK. Alexander Isak, Cody Gakpo and Dominic Szoboszlai all stayed at home. All of them missed the defeat by Manchester City with injuries. Meanwhile, City boss Enzo Maresca has hit back at criticism of his players for celebrating their win at Anfield. "Criticised for what?" he said. "We won 3-0 at Anfield. What do you want us to do? We can be focused. The rest of the things from outside we need to deal with." 8 matches in the Championship. Leaders Swansea travel to Millwall. If they slip up, Middlesbrough could be top of the table by the end of the night if they win at Stoke. All 4 home nations play the second leg of their Women's World Cup semi-final playoffs. Scotland will defend a 2-0 lead at home to the Czech Republic. Wales have just a 1-0 advantage ahead of their home tie with Albania. Northern Ireland's task is much tougher, 4-0 down from the first leg away to Portugal. England have a 3-1 lead ahead of their match against Greece at the King Power Stadium. And Rwanda have signed a 10-year deal to stage Formula One races from the early 2030s. It'll be the first time an F1 Grand Prix has been held in Africa since 1993.
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0: 1980. 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It's Drive Time, our Big 45 from the album Full Moon Fever from Tom Petty. From the film of the same name, it's called Running Down a Dream, and it's on the way. And if you want to freak out with the world's greatest disco band, you've not got long.
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9: And now, the weather.
10: Outside, gloomy skies, a persistent drizzle, and a chilly wind blowing from the west, north, east, and south.
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22: Look out for slow traffic on the M5 northbound after Junction 3, the Hales Owen turn-off following an earlier accident. Meanwhile, you may want to allow a bit of extra time because there's a lane blocked on the M6 northbound at Junction 4 for Coleshill due to an obstruction. Also, football fans heading to St Andrews and Molineux should expect delays around both stadiums. The Aston Expressway is busy in both directions with around 15 minutes inbound and 20 minutes outbound between the M6 and the city centre. That's the latest. You can find more on our website.
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0: 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Musically tonight, Three Steps to Seven. 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Album of the week is Take That second album, Everything Changes. They get together with Lulu for that one. And the Big 45, as we're talking albums, 1989, Full Moon Fever is the first album from Tom Petty without the Heartbreakers. Although Mike Campbell does play guitar, and three of his mates from the Traveling Wilburys make an appearance as well, Jeff Lynne, Roy Orbison, and George Harrison. And it gives us
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0: this big enough for you. Big 45 Tom Petty running down a dream. Tuesday after six, three epic songs for your Tuesday. Album of the week comes from Take That, their second album, It's Everything Changes. Matt has the latest sports soon, and big money update on the way. Make me a winner, £750,000 on Friday. You don't want to miss this one.
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14: Top stories this hour. The head of MI5's warning AI is giving terrorists and states the potential to develop nuke killer bioweapons. Sir Ken McCallum says the technology is supercharging the threat the UK faces. He's also revealed the suspected plot at RAF Fairford is not unique as Iran is trying to hit military bases.
15: What I can say is that those who seek to cause mayhem on British streets, whether hard thugs here or their paymasters overseas, will meet an unflinching response.
14: Drayton Manor says it's appalled after a former theme park rider operator there admitted child sexual offences after sexually assaulting 19 girls. 24-year-old Joseph Luke Hammond was working at the park in 2024 when a girl told her parent that Hammond had touched her inappropriately. He appeared at Stafford Crown Court to admit 19 counts of assaulting a girl under 13 and will be sentenced in December. A 28-year-old man's been charged after a reported shooting in Briley Hill. Grant Chance Hill faces charges of possessing a firearm and ammunition with intent to endanger life. Emergency services were called to an address in Lower Valley Road last Thursday. No one was reported as being injured. £4 million is being injected into the West Midlands to help boost advanced manufacturing, engineering and construction skills. Leaders hope the additional funding will bring the region into a new age of industrialisation. Mayor Richard Parker has been telling us that this is an important step for the region.
16: This region is still renowned for its technical excellence, particularly around advanced manufacturing engineering. We have got a great shortage of skills in those sectors, and if our young people that don't want to go to university want to come to colleges like this, they can be reassured they're going to get skills they need that will give them great jobs.
14: And in football, Wolves take on Bolton tonight at the Molyneux, looking to bounce back from the defeat at the weekend. Elsewhere in the Championship, Blues host Preston North End at St Andrews, while West Brom, who've lost back-to-back games, travel to Wrexham. Meanwhile, Walsall will look for a win in the EFL Trophy as they host Fulham's under-21s.
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14: Clear skies and dry tonight across Birmingham with lows of around 8 degrees. That's the latest. I'm Claire Evans.

0: 1974 with Paul McCartney and Wings and Jet. It's Greatest Hits Radio. Friday is the day. £750,000 could be landing in your bank account. Yeah, this Friday. Do believe us when we say it's us.
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Wilson's in Coventry. This is working out his new sound system. Patrice Russian, Forget-Me-Nots. Mr. Washington on bass. I know. Yes. How are your neighbours? Album of the week comes from Take That. It's their second album, Everything Changes. The track we're featuring very soon is the one, well, they get together with Lulu for this one. Yep, that one. Take That from Everything Changes on the Way. And the 624 dance floor, Shalimar and D-Light. I think you know what's happening in a little over an hour, okay?

0: they make great little pop records. Erasure on Greatest Hits Radio. Beverly Kenner is in sunny West Wales. This just dropped in. Richard, I've been meaning to write in to get this out there, because every time I hear the Make Me a Winner jingle, I have to shout at my radio, chicken dinner. We get that. Do I need therapy, says Beverly. Not yet, maybe, not quite. Jackie Bramble's along at 7 o'clock. She has your most wanted greatest hits from 7. And continuing this week's great conversations, Donna Lewis joining Jackie Bramble's at 8. Andy Crane back at 10 with the legendary top 10 at 10. Crane's Chain and the finest company in conversation into the night, including the midnight anthems. That's the way we wrap it all up. Tuesday, right here.
1: 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I'm so chuffed to be reunited with my old pals Ken and Simon here on Greatest Hits Radio. 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
11: There's slow traffic on the M6 northbound in Warwickshire at Junction 4. The Coles Hill turn-off due to an earlier obstruction. Meanwhile, you may want to allow a bit of extra time because the A38M Aston Expressway is busy in both directions. 15 minutes inbound from the M6, 20 minutes heading out. Also, look out for delays around Molyneux in Wolverhampton and St Andrew's Stadium in Bordersley, with football matches at both grounds. West Midlands Metro has no service between Millennium Point and Albert Street, while a problem is being investigated. More on our website.
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They were right. That's what Daryl Hall and John Oates were getting up to in 1982. Album of the week from Take That, Everything Changes. Where they get together with Lulu for another number one.

0: Another number one for Take That. With Lulu this time. And our second track from the album of the week, Everything Changes, their second album. Especially for Bev and Debs dancing around the kitchen with Take That and Lulu on a Tuesday evening. Is it evening? I think it's evening, isn't it?
1: Drayton Manor says it's appalled after a former theme park ride operator from Birmingham admitted child sexual offences after sexually assaulting 19 girls while working there. 20-year-old Joseph Luke Hammond was working at the park in 2024 when a girl told her parent that Hammond had touched her inappropriately. He appeared at Stafford Crown Court to admit 19 counts of assaulting a girl under 13 and will be sentenced in December. The boss at MI5 has described the suspected plot at RAF Fairford as not unique, but is warning Iran and Russia are stepping up hybrid campaigns in Britain. Sir Ken McCallum's given his annual update on terror threats and says AI could be used to create bioweapons. A 28-year-old man has been charged after a reported shooting in Briley Hill. Emergency services were called to an address in Lower Valley Road last Thursday. And Poundland's in talks over a takeover with bidders including TG Jones. There are now concerns the retailer could be moving closer to administration. That's the latest. I'm Claire Ems.
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3: Two Premier League sides in Champions League action tonight. Arsenal are at home to French side Lille. They'll be missing Martin Zubimendi and Piero Hincapié as both picked up ankle injuries in the warm down after Saturday's game. Meanwhile, Arsenal have paid tribute to the club's life president Ken Fryer, who's died at the age of 92. He began his career at the club in 1945 as a messenger. He became managing director in 83 and played a leading role in the move from Highbury to the Emirates. Michael Carrick says he's confident Manchester United can come through their recent dip in form. When it's not quite going for you, he says, you see who's really there in the squad. They're away to Atletico Madrid tonight. Liverpool have travelled to Austria for tomorrow night's match against LASK without their injured trio Alexander Isak, Cody Gakpo and Dominic Szoboszlai. Andoni Iraola says he's not sure when they'll be back. Eight matches in the Championship. Leader Swansea travel to Millwall. All four home nations play the second leg of their Women's World Cup semi-final playoffs this evening. Scotland will defend a 2-0 lead at home to the Czech Republic. Wales have just a 1-0 advantage ahead of their home tie with Albania. Northern Ireland's task is much tougher, 4-0 down from the first leg away to Portugal. England have a 3-1 lead ahead of their match against Greece. And the president of F1 has lauded the decision to take the sport back to Africa for the first time in almost 40 years as a landmark achievement. Lewis Hamilton's been pushing for the move for some time. Rwanda's signed a 10-year deal to stage F1 races from the early 2030s.
0: I wonder how many races that's going to mean from those years. Well, 2030.
3: It's
0: onwards,
3: going to be 10 years. 10 years of races. So,
0: but then there's what, 24 races, I think, this season.
3: Exactly. Yeah.
0: It's getting more.
3: There's
0: going
3: to be more and more, I think, isn't there?
0: They run out of rubber.
3: They
0: run out of tyres.

0: Doobie Brothers. Before Michael McDonald got involved in the Doobie Brothers. And the Long Train Running. If you like the original Long song, the original album version of some of the greatest hits ever, you're in for a treat on Tuesday just after six. James in Edinburgh wants the full-length album version of Prince and When Doves Cry. 5 minutes, 51 seconds if you're watching. Ditto Shirley Matthews in Southampton. Careless Whisper by George Michael. Not the single version, but the album version from the same year, 1984, 6 minutes and 13 seconds, if you've got a stopwatch. And it's Wendy Carner and China, Wilson Phillips, as selected by Beverly in New Malden. Tuesday, you've not got long.
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17: Delays on the A38M Aston Expressway inbound from the M6 at Junction 6, taking around 25 minutes into the city centre, whilst heading out it's 15 minutes to the Junction 6 roundabout. Also allow 15 minutes on the M40 northbound before the M42 Junction 3A. Look out for football traffic around the Molyneux and St Andrews Stadium. Meanwhile, you may want to allow a bit of extra time because West Midlands Railway are reporting up to 20-minute delays between Birmingham New Street and Bromsgrove and Redditch due to a faulty train at Northfield.
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This all sounds terribly logical. This is Supertramp. It's Greatest Hits Radio. If you're missing the confessions, there is a podcast for you. The latest confessions podcast out now, featuring Ocean of Calamine Lotion, the one all about the repentant son's car breakdown confession. Yes, that one. That's there. As is Size of a Cow. I think I mentioned this yesterday. Mike's dissection tale. But it's not quite as gruesome as it sounds. You know where you get your podcasts? You'll find it there.

0: Earth, Wind & Fire. For Stuart Scott and Miranda Skinner, loving the music tonight. Greatest Hits Radio Drive Time. Very nearly six. Tuesday. Three epic songs on their way. And the 6:24 dance floor, if you're into Shalimar and D-Light, tonight just might be your night. You've not got long.
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13: The top stories this hour. The head of MI5's warning AI is supercharging terror threats against the UK. In a speech at Thames House, Director General Sir Ken McCallum's revealed the technology is being used for targeted propaganda and could put dangerous weapons in the wrong hands.
14: We've caught terrorists seeking to exploit AI to improve their reconnaissance and attack methodologies, with AI-enabled drones adding a new twist. Not yet realised, but the misuse case to which I'd attach greatest weight is AI's potential to change the stakes on existing or even new bioweapons.
13: A former theme park ride operator at Drayton Manor has admitted child sexual offences after sexually assaulting 19 girls. 24-year-old Joseph Luke Hammond was working at the park when the offences took place and came to the attention of police in August 2024 when a girl told her parent that Hammond had touched her inappropriately. He appeared at Stafford Crown Court to admit 19 counts of assaulting a girl under 13 and will be sentenced in December. Orv supporter who mocked the victims of August's A66 crash in Southbank at the Middlesbrough game at the weekend has avoided prison. 20-year-old student Bradley Aston from Walsall was kept in custody for his own safety after footage posted on social media of him taunting Borough fans. In court today, he was given a four-year football banning order and will also have to do community service. Millions of pounds of extra funding has been announced to help boost advanced manufacturing, engineering and construction skills in the West Midlands. £4 million will be injected into the region, with leaders hoping it will drive growth. Mayor Richard Parker says providing opportunities to young people is a top priority.
15: Nothing hurts me most than meeting young people 16, 17, 18 who, because school wasn't the best environment for them to succeed, feel they've either written themselves off or they've been written off. We've got a responsibility to help them build the resilience and confidence and give them access to skills that will give them well-paid work.
13: And the Archers could be made outside of Birmingham. The BBC's confirmed its cancelled plans to build a bespoke studio for the long-running radio drama in the city as part of huge cuts.
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13: Clear skies and dry tonight across Birmingham with lows of around 8 degrees. That's the latest. I'm Claire Evans.

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2: 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James in Edinburgh wants the full album version of When Doves Cry by Prince for his Tuesday song. His singing, his guitar playing, just the best. James, good work.

Tuesday on Greatest Hits Radio. When Doves Cry by Prince, as selected by James in Edinburgh. Good one, James. And if you're a bit of a George Michael fan, you've probably got a signed photo of him in the loo. Shelley Matthews is in Southampton. Check out her loo. That's where the signed photo of George Michael is. And I want to request Careless Whisper, please, because, yes, I am a huge, huge fan. Hearing this would make my day.

Greatest Hits Radio. It's Tuesday with George Michael and Careless Whisper. Thank you, Shelley Matthews in Southampton, for requesting this one. I'm a huge, huge George Michael fan, with the signed photo of him on the wall in my loo. We are impressed. Song number three from Beverly in New Malden. My perfect feel-good song for a Tuesday. The vocals are so uplifting. Always cheers me up if I'm having a bad day. Wendy, Carney and China. Wilson Phillips.

0: Tunes Day on Greatest Hits Radio. And if Beverly in New Malden's having a bad day, this is the song that always cheers her up. Wilson Phillips and Hold On. Following on from Careless Whisper by George Michael. Thank you, Shirley Matthews in Southampton for that one. James is in Edinburgh, When Doves Cry by Prince. Good call, everyone. Tunes Day returns, yes, next Tuesday. And if you're in the mood for a bop, 6:24 dance floor, you've not got long.
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14: Allow extra time on the A38M Aston Expressway, where inbound traffic from the M6 at Junction 6 to the city centre is taking around 20 minutes. Outbound is also slow, taking 10 minutes from the city centre to the M6. Meanwhile, you may want to allow a bit of extra time on Court Oak Road westbound at Tennell Drive in Quinton, where a breakdown is partially blocking the road with bus route 24 diverted. Look out for delays around the Molyneux and St Andrews Stadium for tonight's football matches. That's the latest. You can find more on our website.
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Who are you dancing with and where are you dancing? And is this your first dance? 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
3: 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We're going to dance. 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

0: and Shalimar. And if you're dancing around the kitchen in Boston in Lincolnshire and your names are Poppy and Alex, they just want us to know the lemon posset is perfect. Thank you. Would 7:30 be convenient?
1: Drayton Manor says it's appalled after a former theme park ride operator from Birmingham admitted child sexual offences after sexually assaulting 19 girls while working there. 20-year-old Joseph Luke Hammond was working at the park in 2024 when a girl told her parent that Hammond had touched her inappropriately. He appeared at Stafford Crown Court to admit 19 counts of assaulting a girl under 13 and will be sentenced in December. The boss at MI5 has described the suspected plot at RAF Fairford as not unique, but is warning Iran and Russia are stepping up hybrid campaigns in Britain. Sir Ken McCallum's given his annual update on terror threats and says AI could be used to create bioweapons. A 28-year-old man has been charged after a reported shooting in Briley Hill. Emergency services were called to an address in Lower Valley Road last Thursday. And Poundland's in talks over a takeover with bidders including TG Jones. There are now concerns the retailer could be moving closer to administration. That's the latest. I'm Claire Ems.
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3: The Champions League returns after the international break tonight. 9 matches, including Arsenal at home to Lille and Manchester United away to Atletico Madrid. Both Premier League sides won their opening matches in the competition. Meanwhile, Arsenal have paid tribute to the club's life president, Ken Fryer, who's died at the age of 92. He began his career at the club in 1945 as a messenger. Liverpool boss Andoni Iraola says he's not sure when Alexander Isak, Cody Gakpo and Dominic Szoboszlai will return from injury, though he says they're not far. None of the players have travelled to Austria for tomorrow night's game against LASK. The head of the football regulator says he'll step down if he meets any political interference over the Manchester City case. If City lose their appeal, the regulator will have to decide whether the club must be sold. The Prime Minister has said he'd be really concerned if Abu Dhabi's owners were forced to sell up. David Cogan says no politician has tried to influence us, and if they did, I would resign. 8 matches in the Championship tonight. Leaders Swansea travel to Millwall. If they slip up, Middlesbrough could be top of the table by the end of the night if they win at Stoke. All 4 home nations play the second leg of their Women's World Cup semi-final playoffs. Scotland will defend a 2-0 lead at home to the Czech Republic. Wales have just a 1-0 advantage ahead of their home tie with Albania. Northern Ireland's task is much tougher. 4-0 down from the first leg away to Portugal. England have a 3-1 lead ahead of their match against Greece. And the president of F1 says the decision to take the sport back to Africa for the first time in almost 40 years is a landmark achievement. Lewis Hamilton's been pushing for the move for some time. Rwanda has signed a 10-year deal to stage F1 races from the early 2030s.
0: Matt, thank you. Tomorrow.
3: Tomorrow, yes.
0: In just a moment, 3 steps to 7 from the 21st of August, 1983.

0: on our way to August 1983. Sugar is missing. Julie Walters and Michael Caine get together in Educating Rita. Three steps to seven. Three big records. Three of the greatest hits. They're on their way.
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21: There's a breakdown on Court Oak Road westbound at the Tennell Drive junction in Quinton, partially blocking the road with bus route 24 diverted. Meanwhile, you may want to allow a bit of extra time because the Aston Expressway inbound from the M6 junction 6 is taking around 20 minutes. Also, it's 10 minutes on Hagley Road before the Five Ways Island. Whilst over in Wolverhampton, expect delays around Molyneux for the Wolves versus Bolton match. West Midlands Railway has delays of up to 15 minutes between New Street and Bromsgrove due to a faulty train at Northfield.
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0: Three Steps to Seven. It's the week of the 21st of August, 1983. The top three in our charts, and still at number three, Style Council.

0: three steps to seven from the 21st of August 1983. Still at number three, Style Council and Long Hot Summer. Still at number two, Spandau Ballet.
1: Thank you for coming home. Sorry that the chairs are all warm. I left them here, I could have.

Three Steps to Seven. It's Greatest Hits Radio, still at number two, Spandau Ballet and Gold. From the year of Trading Places, The Blackadder, Flashdance, the first Now album, and KC and the Sunshine Band, still at number one.

0: Gary Casey and his Sunshine Band, still at number one. From the 21st of August 1983, our third Step to Heaven. I'm Richard Allinson. Thanks for sharing your Tuesday. More tomorrow from 4. Don't go anywhere. Jackie's on her way. Have a good night.
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21: The top stories this hour. The head of MI5's warning AI is supercharging terror threats against the UK. In a speech at Thames House, Director General Sir Ken McCallum's revealed the technology is being used for targeted propaganda and could put dangerous weapons in the wrong hands.
22: We've caught terrorists seeking to exploit AI to improve their reconnaissance and attack methodologies, with AI-enabled drones adding a new twist. Not yet realised, but the misuse case to which I'd attach greatest weight is AI's potential to change the stakes on existing or even new bioweapons.
21: A former theme park ride operator at Drayton Manor has admitted child sexual offences after sexually assaulting 19 girls. 24-year-old Joseph Luke Hammond was working at the park when the offences took place and came to the attention of police in August 2024 when a girl told her parent that Hammond had touched her inappropriately. He appeared at Stafford Crown Court to admit 19 counts of assaulting a girl under 13 and will be sentenced in December. A Wolves supporter who mocked the victims of August's A66 crash in Southbank at the Middlesbrough game at the weekend has avoided prison. 20-year-old student Bradley Aston from Walsall was kept in custody for his own safety after footage posted on social media of him taunting Borough fans. In court today, he was given a four-year football banning order and will also have to do community service. Millions of pounds of extra funding has been announced to help boost advanced manufacturing, engineering and construction skills in the West Midlands. £4 million will be injected into the region, with leaders hoping it will drive growth. Mayor Richard Parker says providing opportunities to young people is a top priority.
0: Nothing hurts me most than meeting young people 16, 17, 18 who, because school wasn't the best environment for them to succeed, feel they've either written themselves off or they've been written off. We've got a responsibility to help them build the resilience and confidence and give them access to skills that will give them well-paid work.
21: And the Archers could be made outside of Birmingham. The BBC's confirmed its cancelled plans to build a bespoke studio for the long-running radio drama in the city as part of huge cuts.
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21: Clear skies and dry tonight across Birmingham with lows of around 8 degrees. That's the latest. I'm Claire Evans.

Baby Bird, You're Gorgeous, a hit in 1996. That one requested by Paul in Hull, who says, you have to play this tune for my perfect wife, Julie. She's been through so much lately, and I just want to remind her how loved she is. I bet she's feeling a lot loved right now, Paul. Thank you very much for that. Before that, another song we could have played for Julie, Isn't She Lovely, a 1976 hit for Stevie Wonder. And we kick things off tonight in 1986 to Pretenders, and Don't Get Me Wrong, love that song. How's it going? Jackie Brambles here with you through till 10 tonight. Guess what happened to me this evening? I smelled Christmas in the evening air. Do you know what I mean? Mid-October, nights are fair drawing in. So crack open the fairy lights, people, and let the evening's chilling begin. Great music for you for the next 3 hours. And coming up at 8 tonight, I Love You Always Forever, because Welsh singer-songwriter Donna Lewis is our special guest, beaming in from her home in New York for our great conversation. Tomorrow night, by the way, Dave McCabe of the Zootons, and on Thursday, 10cc's Graham Gouldman. He's not in love, but he is a special guest on our great conversation. Right now, the greatest hits just keep on coming. We are getting ready to rock your baby shortly, but first, the tide is high. It's Blondie on Greatest Hits Radio.

0: George McRae from 1974, Rock Your Baby. Before that, from 1980, The Tide Is High, The Brilliant Blondie.
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0: Make me a winner. So, folks, picture the scene. It's the end of the week, you're heading into the weekend, and the call comes through that is worth £750,000 that flips your life upside down. What would you do with it? Would you sit on it? Would you get spending? Would you pay off the mortgage? Would you go on holiday? Would you do all of the above? £750,000 could be heading your way this Friday. 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That's when one person will win £750,000. Answer our call. That cash is yours, paid straight into your account. 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

All Night Long, a 1983 hit for Lionel Richie. Your texts are coming through to Jackie on 61054. Got one from a soppy date called Melissa. Jackie, could you please play You're the Best Thing by the Style Council for my wonderful new husband, Brian. After 11 years together, we decided in July that we were going to get married, and we finally tied the knot on the 25th of September. Brian really is the best thing that's ever happened to me, and I couldn't be happier to call him my husband. Love you, Brian, from Melissa. Great song choice, Melissa. Brian, this one's for you, and congrats to you, crazy pair of loved up kids. Here's the Style Council, just for you.

0: The Police, Can't Stand Losing You from 1979. And before that, the Stowell Council with You're the Best Thing. Ooh, look at the time. Time now for your entertainment update. In live music news, Francis Rossi, friend of the show, is performing at De Montfort Hall in Leicester this Wednesday night. Then he'll be in Scarborough on Thursday. He's a busy man. To celebrate, let's play Status Quo's Only number one hit. Quite surprising. They've had loads at number 2, 3, 4, 5. In fact, they've had 22 top 10 hits across the piece, but just one of them went all the way to the top of the charts. What track was it? And in what year did it get to number one? Any ideas at all? All will be revealed just for fun coming up next on Greatest Hits Radio.
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1974, Status Quo got to number one with Down Down. Well done to you if you got that one right. That was also for Fiona in Manchester, who wanted a Status Quo track. She said, brings back such vivid memories of standing outside the old Wembley Stadium as they kicked things off. We didn't have tickets, but we did want to be there to soak up the atmosphere. That's what you call a dedicated fan. Nice one, Fiona. Hope you enjoyed that tune. Got a text into Jackie on 61054 from Mitch. Good evening, Jackie. When I used to drive lorries through the night, my go-to song for keeping me awake was Kings of the Wild Frontier by Adam and the Ants. Nothing quite like turning that one up loud to give you a boost on a long night behind the wheel. Loving your show and Greatest Hits Radio. Mitch, thank you. I do love it when I get requests for such brilliant tunes that we don't play enough of. Adam and the Ants poster adorned the walls of my teenage bedroom. Such a unique sound and look. Quintessentially 80s. Here's Adam and the Ants and Kings of the Wild Frontier.

0: another brilliant tune for you. Kings of the Wild Frontier from Adam and the Ants to wrap up the 7 o'clock hour. We are going to break now for the news, folks. Don't go anywhere. I love you. Always, forever. And I wouldn't want you to miss our jaunt to New York to join Donna Lewis, our special guest on The Great Conversation. And that's coming up next on Greatest Hits Radio.
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17: The top stories this hour. The Independent Football Regulator has issued a stark warning in its State of the Game report that almost every English football club is broke. The body has spent 18 months looking into the sport's finances. And Chair David Cogan says too many clubs are in a precarious position.
9: We have 94% of the clubs, of the 160 we regulate, are trading unprofitably. We have 32 clubs that have got less than 30 days cash cover in their accounts. So if the owner walks away or drops dead, they're insolvent and go bust.
17: The Football Association says it'll work to support the long-term financial sustainability of the game. The boss of MI5's issued a stark warning that Russia and Iran are stepping up hybrid campaigns against the UK. Sir Ken McCullum's given his annual update on terror threats and says AI could be used to create killer bioweapons. Irish President Catherine Connolly's described a house fire in Waterford that's left four people dead as an appalling attack. Philip and Kim English were killed along with two children, with a murder investigation now underway. Two other children remain in hospital in a critical condition. David Cullinane represents Waterford in the Irish Parliament.
18: I knew the family very, very well. I'm just as heartbroken as anybody else. I can see the faces of the family in front of me. So it's very raw for people here because it's a family that essentially has people have lost their lives and people are fighting for their lives.
17: The Vatican says Pope Leo's operation to remove a growth on his lung went successfully and to plan. The 71-year-old pontiff's now expected to recover in hospital for about a week. A jury's been selected in Russell Brand's rape trial at Southwark Crown Court in London. Eight men and four women will begin hearing evidence against the comedian tomorrow. He denies the charges against him. And in sport, Arsenal are just kicking off their attempt to make it two wins from two in the Champions League as they host Lille. Manchester United, meanwhile, are in Spain to face Atletico Madrid. From Sky News, I'm Stevie Schillinglaw.

0: Welcome, welcome to The Great Conversation with Jackie Brambles, the home of great conversations with our favourite artists who created our favourite songs of the 70s, 80s and 90s. Tonight we take you back to the mid-90s when our special guest became a global sensation with her debut album, Now in a Minute, and its unforgettable lead single, our opening track tonight, I Love You Always Forever. Now, the song not only dominated radio worldwide, including here in the UK, where it got to number 5, but it also made history when it became the first ever track to surpass 1 million plays on US radio, back in the days before streaming. And that was a big deal because you either had to hope the radio would play your favourite tune or you had to go to a shop and physically buy it. Of course, since then, it has been streamed 357 million times. And now she is back with a brand new album. So what a delight to welcome Welsh singer-songwriter Donna Lewis.
1: Hello, Jackie. How are you?
0: Oh, I'm great, thank you. Where in the world are we speaking to you from?
1: I am upstate New York, so I'm in the woods.
0: Oh.
1: Yes, in the Ulster County. And yeah, lovely pop.
0: And that's home? That's been home for a while?
1: Yeah, yeah. I mean, really, when we moved to New York, when I signed to Atlantic, and then the record was coming out, and then we were renting places in New York, and then I don't know when it happened, but before the record was released, we just came up to Woodstock, New York, and kind of loved it. We just thought, we just fancied a back garden. Do you know what I mean?
0: Yeah.
1: So we moved up here, and we were like going back and forth for a while because we lived in Dublin for a good few years when we Blue Planet. But when I had my son, we just like stayed here mainly. Yes.
0: Oh, nice part of the world, and accessible to everywhere, right? You can nip here, nip there, wherever you need to be.
1: It is like a couple of hours drive to the city, to New York City. And. And I love going to New York City, but I also do love coming home to being in the woods.
0: Well, while you've been deep in the woods of upstate New York, you've been writing a whole new album's worth of material, Donna. The album is called Wanderlust, and it's out there in the world right now. How does it feel to be back on the promotional hamster wheel again after a break?
1: It's kind of, I can't keep up with, the thing I can't keep up with is all the social media and stuff. I honestly, I just want to make music.
0: Yeah.
1: I don't want to do all the other stuff. But yes, we released Wanderlust, and now, of course, in November, we're releasing a re-recorded version of the whole first record just to celebrate the 30th anniversary, because it's been 30 years.
0: Amazing. And the new single, Fallback Girl.
1: That's off the record that I've got out now. So that's off Wanderlust, which I wrote with David Lowe, yes. It really is one of those, you know, this whole record was a lot of fun making it with David, because we were just two people in the studio getting together, just doing demos, really. And then we thought we've just got to put them out because they just sat there. But Fallback Girl, you know, Will, this amazing guitarist, composer, sent me a track that he'd written. And I loved it. It kind of reminded me of this kind of old Fleetwood Mac vibe. And I started to write to it, and I wrote, did all my vocals, sent it back to him. Oh, I've just seen a spider on my tripod. They loved it, and then David mixed it, and we did a few things to it. But it's really all about that thing about a woman obsessed with a guy and trying to do everything right because she's just so in love with him. And then there comes a time, she's just constantly waiting, dreaming for that time that they're together, but not getting the right feedback that she wants. And in the end, she does decide, okay, let's move on. I'm better than this. And so it's kind of a happy ending in a way, but I just thought it was like a little cool track. And I love the video we did for it. And it's just one of those catchy pop tracks, really. So

0: That's Fallback Girl, the brand new single from Donna Lewis, taken from her new album, Wanderlust. Well, listen, if it's okay with you, we'd like to kind of delve into, you know, where your pop life began, where your love of music began. So you grew up in Wales, right? Was it a particularly musical family?
1: Yeah, my dad was, you know, he's an electrician, but his love was music. So he was an amateur pianist, guitarist. And so I grew up, you know, sitting on the stairs at about 3 years old, listening to him do his jam sessions with his friend on guitar. He joined a band that went out and did, you know, jazz pieces. And so I grew up hearing all the big bands, you know, Basie, Duke Ellington, and the great singers like Ella and Sarah Vaughan.

0: And so I grew up listening to all this stuff. Dad and I would go and play together, and I would sing all the Carlos Jobim songs, from Girl from Ipanema to Decifernado to incredible.
1: So were you a bit of a child prodigy then, Donna?
0: So I wasn't a prodigy, because I was pretty good at the piano, but when I went to music college, because I had to learn flute to have a second instrument to get into the Welsh College of Music and Drama, and I remember going in, and piano was my main instrument, flute was my second, and I went in and I remember hearing all these students playing the piano, and I thought, holy they're like amazing, they're the prodigies. What the hell am I doing here? And so I switched my instrument. So I ended up, flute became my main instrument. Piano became my second. So I was no way a prodigy, but I love music so much. And I had a great dad.
1: Okay, so you had this jazz education from your dad, classically trained at music college. But as you were growing up, you know, you would obviously have been into contemporary chart music as well as a kid. So what sorts of artists were you into back then?
0: I mean, I was really like Bowie, really into David Bowie. It's funny, a lot of my friends were into a lot of like Deep Purple and stuff. And I'm thinking, absolutely no. And not there's anything wrong with Deep Purple, amazing. But no, I was really into the singer-songwriters. So I loved Bowie, loved Elton John in the early years, you know. You know, I was into really what was around at the time, T-Rex and all the fun kind of pop stuff. But I think Elton really was the huge influence on me wanting to write songs at the piano. And so I think when I got to 14, even though I had all this jazz thing around me, but I really loved Elton John, and that's when I started writing my songs at the piano.
1: Would there be a particular Elton track of that period that would sort of send you right back there? To something.
0: I mean, that record with all the great song, I think it was Yellow Brick Road, but you know, your song, Rocket Man, you know, all those tracks. That was one of those greatest albums, songwriter albums. For me,
1: it's funny, we hear Elton's name so often when I ask these questions about early influences, particularly for solo artists who are singer-songwriters. And I think because, you know, he had a particular image, of course he did, but, you know, he was just so unique, so talented. He didn't trade on anything but his talent.
0: True, absolutely. And I remember going to see him in Cardiff, and it was like, oh my God, this is incredible. He was just, he still is, you know, an amazing artist. And I said, so he definitely had a massive influence on that very early writing period for me.

0: from 1972 when it got to number two in the charts, Rocket Man by Elton John, a huge influence over budding singer-songwriter Donna Lewis back in music college days. And we will be back to pick up her musical odyssey from there after the break as our great conversation with Donna Lewis continues next on Greatest Hits Radio.
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2: At NatWest, we believe in the power of three little words. Let's do this. Simple enough, right? But sometimes they're just the nudge you need to start putting a little more away, to get the ball rolling on those big life plans or the small ones. And then, before you know it, well, you're actually doing it. So let's do this. Three little words that can lead to a whole lot more. And wherever that is, we're in your corner. NatWest. Let's do this.
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0: Welcome back to The Great Conversation with Jackie Brambles, where we are cozying on in deep in the woods of upstate New York with Welsh singer-songwriter Donna Lewis, who's lived there for nearly 30 years now, and her new album Wanderlust has just recently been released. So Donna, before the break we heard about, you know, the influence that Elton John had on you as a budding singer-songwriter. What about the first live gig you ever saw?
1: I think it was the Bay City Rollers.
0: Nice.
1: Or not, at the Capitol Theatre in Cardiff. Of course, I was obsessed with Les McKeown. I think people were in my day.
0: Yeah.
1: And it was so funny because I remember my mum came with me and my sister to get tickets and she was being shoved out of line. You know, it was... nothing you'd ever seen. People clamoring for tickets, but that was one I remember.

0: And then, of course, the Elton John show. I don't know how old I was when I went to see him, but it was like magic.
1: When you saw the Bay City Rollers, which is obviously a very different thing to Elton, as popular as Elton was, the Bay City Rollers, it was, you know, it was that sort of teenage girls appeal. And they would just be going nuts in that audience that you were a part of going to see them. Was there a part of you even then that was thinking, this is great, but I want to be on that stage?
0: Not when I saw the Bay City Rollers, but probably Elton. I remember thinking, oh my God, I'd love to be able to do that. Yeah. Because for a while, I think when I was growing up, I wasn't really sure of, you know, my songs when I was around 14, I think musically they were interesting, but lyrically they were terrible. And, you know, you're learning as you go along. But I was always in like different groups in school and bands, always doing that. But I just wasn't really sure like if I wanted to go into that. I knew it was going to be music, but I think it was when I was in college that I thought I really want to, you know, be in a band and be on stage.
1: And perform. Yeah, yeah. Well, who would have been then female vocal or singer-songwriter influences for you back then? Who would you have thought, oh, yeah, I like the way she...
0: Oh, of course, Kate Bush. I mean, you know, eventually when after the school, you know, I think during school I was just into a lot of like pop artists, a lot of Motown, love Stevie Wonder and all that kind of thing. But
1: yeah.
0: Really, when Kate Bush came out, it was, oh my gosh, this is somebody that's, I kind of want to write like her. Do you know what I mean?
1: She was so unique.
0: So unique. And there's never really been another person like her. Incredible.
2: She's in the trees. It's coming.

0: From 1986, the brilliant Hounds of Love from Kate Bush, a singular influence over tonight's special guest, Donna Lewis.
1: And Cyndi Lauper, I loved as an artist. I think she's one of the greatest pop artists of all time.
0: I saw her recently, and she's 70, whatever she is. Phenomenal. Absolutely phenomenal live, still.
1: I know. No, she's really incredible. And I did meet her, and because I think she was at one point, I met her through my manager because she was looking for a keyboard player for a band when she was going on tour. And, you know, my record was just kicking off then. And I probably should have taken that job. It's been amazing.
0: So you turned down Cyndi Lauper and took a gamble on your own stuff and paid off.
1: Well, I suppose. But anyway, she's incredible.

0: And then the other female singer-songwriter that really did have a big impact on me was Ricky Lee Jones.
1: Really? Why so?
0: I think I bought that album, Pirates, and I just loved her voice. I loved her whole phrasing, the way it was just so easy and relaxed. And the songs were all, like, lyrically, they were, they really connected with me. And just songs like that song, Saturday Afternoons, which is at the end of that record, I think. It's this gorgeous piano vocal. And I don't know, there's something about the way her vocal sounded and her songs that just really inspired me. And I think, you know, I was starting to do the piano bars after being in various cover bands. I started doing the piano bars and I was figuring out this, okay, this is hard. This is 5 hours a night, nights a week for 2 months. How am I going to do this and still have a voice at the end of the day? Yeah. So I would just try and pick songs. And I think that's where Ricky Lee Jones came in, because she sang with this kind of like a kind of a breathy kind of quality to her voice and laid back. And I thought, I'm just going to have to like start doing songs, put these kind of songs into my set so that, you know, I don't have to kill my voice.

0: Chucky's In Love got to number 18 here in the UK in 1979 by Ricky Lee Jones, helping to save the vocal cords of Donna Lewis when she was out playing bars, learning her chops and paying your dues, right?
1: I think it was great training, as you say, because it was a job, but it was a great exercise in sort of being able to sit at the piano and play and sing and be okay if there were only like two people in the room that you could see were into you and the rest were like drunk or talking. But it was a really great apprenticeship, I feel, to the music world.
0: And there's a great story behind how you did get discovered. Tell us about how your demo tape ended up in the hands of a very pivotal person for you.
1: Jen Stark, who is still a great friend of mine and was my A&R girl. But it is a great story because she had boxes and boxes of cassette demos coming to her all the time. And she had a friend of hers go through it all and make her a compilation of the best. And so she was running through Central Park and I Love Yours Forever, my demo, came on and she just kept listening to it over and over again and then took it to her boss at Atlantic. And then that was a whole kind of almost like a fairy tale moment of getting a call from them. Can you come over to New York? The interesting thing was I never sent that demo of I Love You Always Forever out to any labels in England.
0: Really?
1: I kind of thought it's not good enough. And I just thought, oh, it's this little demo I made at home. And then they flew me over to New York and then it was, I had to go and sit in Doug's office and Doug Morris, who was head of Atlantic at the time, and he had to play a few of my songs. And this is what he said to me so I sat down and he said, "This piano is really special because so many great artists have played it. Elton John, Tori Amos." And yeah, great. That's made me feel so nervous now. I have to play. I think it was maybe he just wanted to see if I could actually sing. I played three songs. And then he said, "Congratulations, want to offer you a record deal." It was like, after all those years of trying.
0: Yeah.
1: Somewhere, and then sometimes things just happen.

0: And who would your peers have been around you at that time?
1: Around my time, I think Beverly Craven. And I'm trying to think of what other female artist broke at that time.
0: Would it be like Tori Amos? Would it be like Fiona Apple? Would it be that sort of...
1: Yes, actually, you're right. Yeah, probably Fiona Apple. You're right. There were some great artists around. I just felt, yeah, where am I going to fit in? I got signed in 94, so I think a couple of years before Tori Amos, yeah, was coming out. I just saw her recently, actually, which is amazing. Yeah, so Tori, and I remember thinking, oh my God, that's an incredible record.

0: from 1994, Cornflake Girl by Tori Amos, a peer and a pal to tonight's special guest Donna Lewis. And we will be back to find out what happened after Donna finally broke through after the break, as our great conversation continues next on Greatest Hits Radio.
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0: Welcome back to The Great Conversation with Jackie Brambles, where we are enjoying a top-notch natter with Welsh-born singer-songwriter Donna Lewis, who's talking to us tonight from her longtime home in New York State. So before the break, Donna, we were talking about finally getting that record deal alongside your peer group and that first breakthrough hit of yours, I Love You, Always Forever. It went absolutely massive, didn't it? I mean, not just here in the UK, you got to number two in the US and stayed there for 9 weeks, which doesn't happen very often, breaking the record in the process for being the first artist to get a million radio plays. So to go from struggling artist playing piano bars to that level of global success, that must have been mind-blowing.
1: It was kind of life-changing in the fact, this is a funny little story, we had a map, you know, on the kitchen wall, and Martin, my husband, would, like, every time we got a radio ad, he'd put a little pin in the area, you know. And suddenly in America, it was like, it was all over. I mean, it's pretty amazing. So it was life-changing in the fact, oh my God, now we've got like a record that's doing really well. And now, okay, the phone is going crazy. And now we have to do a video because it's now 31 on the Billboard charts. And we don't have a video. All this stuff, you know, so it was insane, like promo schedule, you know,
0: yeah,
1: doing all the radio promo stuff. And it was insane. But also, you know, when you've dreamt about something happening like that, it's just so exciting.
0: And as a music-obsessed kid who grew up in the UK, you will have been glued to the box every Thursday night of your youth watching Top of the Pops along with the rest of us. So to then be asked to appear on that show, it must have felt like you'd stepped through the looking glass.
1: Oh, my God. When one of the managers called and said, I think we might have been in Phoenix, Arizona, and he said, listen, we got Top of the Pops tomorrow. Do you think you can get here? And we said, yes. Absolutely. I know I think I did Top of the Pops three times. It was iconic. I mean, it was so, oh my God, we are going to the Top of the Pops studios. And yeah, it was amazing. I remember Bryan Adams was on one of the shows and a load of different people.
2: Let's make a night.
1: It's
0: not on anymore. I know. And it's, I think one of the things I hear the most from a lot of artists is they're very excited and obviously it's a thrill, but there is a lot of smoke and mirrors about that show from back in the day where it's not what you think it's going to be, right?
1: Well, of course, in those days, either lip synced or no, I think we did live vocal to track. So that was always, I think we always thought we were going to go in as a band and play, and it was, no. And often, I think the second time and third time I did it, it was almost like you just rent a drummer and rent a guitarist. And just like, I suppose, the cuter the guy, you know, he had the job. So it was a bit like that, but that was hard, but yeah, it was always like a whirlwind in and out there at the studios because we were always then having to go somewhere else. But I'm glad I was able to do Top of the Pops.

0: Without Love, the follow-up single to I Love You Always Forever by our special guest, Donna Lewis. And of course, with chart success on both sides of the Atlantic, Donna, comes the opportunity to meet some incredible artists that you've long admired. And it turns out they like your music too, which must be kind of thrilling.
1: Definitely. It's always nice. I don't think I was like, some of the huge artists would come up to me and say that. But I always loved it when people like Sean Colvin and Lisa Loeb and other artists like would come up and just say to me, oh, you know, I just love your song. It was just always lovely.

I remember meeting Paul Buchanan from the Blue Nile in Paris and thinking, because I'm a huge fan of the Blue Nile, they're like massive fans of them, but I feel they influenced me in a way too. So Paul Buchanan was the first guy I'm thinking, oh my God, you know, it's amazing, you know. What?

0: from 1984, the beautiful Tinseltown in the Rain by the Blue Nile. A highlight for our special guest Donna Lewis, getting to meet them back when she was given the keys to the pop star kingdom as a successful chart artist herself. Well, listen, we are nearly out of time, Donna, but before we let you go, we need you to choose the final track of what is your Great Conversation Hour. So what are you going to go for?
1: What about, will the Annie Lennox Diva album in the 90s, because I love that record so much. Let me think of...
0: Which track you would like?
1: Find it, because I listened to that to death. And it's interesting, you know, when I got my record deal and, one of the producers that Doug came up with, he said, Steve Lipson, who produced Diva. And I remember meeting him in London, and he was in the middle of making Annie Lennox's record, so he wasn't available. Walking on Broken Glass, let's choose that one. I love that, because it was just like this upbeat track, and I just loved everything about it.
0: She's an extraordinary artist.
1: Extraordinary, yes.

0: from 1992's Diva album, that's Walking on Broken Glass by Annie Lennox. The final track of our Great Conversation Hour, as chosen by our special guest tonight, Donna Lewis. Her new album, Wanderlust, is out, and you can also check out the new single called Fallback Girl. And what do you think the chances of you coming back over here to play some live shows, Donna? Is that something that's on the books?
1: Hope so. I think, you know, I always try and come home because my mum is still around. She's almost 93. So I was visiting her in the summer, and oh my gosh, did you have that whole heat wave too?
0: We didn't have a lot of it in Scotland, but the rest of the country did.
1: That was like, and then coming from an AC country to Wales with no AC, it was like, oh my gosh, I'm dying. I'm dying. Oh, it's insane. But no, so hopefully, yeah, like I will keep you posted if I do come over.
0: Yeah, yeah.
1: But probably sometime next year, yeah.
0: All right, Donna, what a delight to spend this time with you.
1: Same here.
0: Thank you so much. All the very best, and we look forward to seeing you on this side of the pond.
1: Okay, cool. Bye.
0: Donna Lewis, from Wales to Woodstock. Great story. Tomorrow night on The Great Conversation, our special guest is Dave McCabe of the Zootons. And on Thursday, we welcome from 10cc singer-songwriter extraordinaire Graham Gouldman. And in the meantime, this evening, stand by. We have me time for our mental health, and your five epic 9 o'clock anthems are up next on Greatest Hits Radio.
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7: Top stories this hour. A study's warning, if it weren't for a handful of very wealthy owners, most English football clubs would collapse. The independent regulator has published its draft State of the Game report. It says 94% of clubs are loss-making, while dozens wouldn't survive a month if benefactors walked away. Culture Secretary Lisa Nandy says finances need addressing before it's too late.
8: This report really does blow the doors off. It shows in really, really stark detail just how fragile the state of the game is. English football is one of our absolute crown jewels. It brings joy to millions, and this really has got to be a wake-up call for football to get its own house in order.
7: AI is supercharging security threats against the UK and could allow terrorists to develop bioweapons. That's according to the head of MI5. Sir Ken McCullum's warning the tech could be misused if safeguards fail. Andrea Maiotti, the chief executive of Control AI, says they're urgently needed.
9: We are already getting outwitted to a certain extent by AIs, and these companies are making these AI systems smarter and smarter and smarter and more autonomous, and making us humans less able to control them.
7: Meanwhile, Iran and Russia have both rejected the MI5 chief's assessment that they're stepping up hybrid campaigns against Britain. A former gang leader has been sentenced to at least 40 years in prison for orchestrating the shooting of rapper Tupac Shakur in 1996. Duane Davies was convicted of first-degree murder in August. It's understood a man killed in a tiger attack at a zoo on Saturday was filming himself as he approached the animal. William Chapman climbed into its enclosure at Yorkshire Wildlife Park, which remains closed. The Vatican says Pope Leo's lung surgery was successful and went as planned. He's had an operation to remove a small growth and is expected to spend a few days recovering in hospital in Rome. And Ray says she's had to change how tickets for her latest show are sold after the sign-up was swamped with AI bots. She's revealed they got 1.8 million requests for 5,000 seats. From Sky News, I'm Stevie Shillinglaw.

0: Greatest Hits Radio. That's our 9 o'clock anthems on the evening show for you this Tuesday night from 1977. Car Wash, Rose Royce. We also heard Mad World, the 1982 hit by Tears for Fears. Some Blur for you in there as well. There's No Other Way from 1991. Gladys Knight and the Pips, Midnight Train to Georgia. Just such a gorgeous song from 1976. And we kicked our 9 o'clock anthems off tonight in 1983. Huge number one hit for Rod Stewart, Baby Jane. Another 5 epic anthems for you tomorrow night at 9, because the greatest hits just sound better on Greatest Hits Radio. Jackie Brambles with you through till 10, and coming up on the show between now and then, we are going to share what's going on in our worlds with our collective me time for our mental health. And tonight we're hearing from a very appreciative spouse called Clinton, putting in a me time request for their amazing partner. We'll hear more of that story and their special song in a few moments' time. But first, let's get another couple of crackers going. We are getting it on with Marvin Gaye shortly. And Money for Nothing, Dire Straits are up next on Greatest Hits Radio.
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0: Oh, what a fantastic song. Marvin Gaye, Let's Get It On from 1973. And before that, Money for Nothing, Dire Straits on Greatest Hits Radio. Okay, folks, time right now to pause, to take a breath, take a pew, take a few moments to share the collective mental load or spread the joy of one of life's little victories is happening to you right now. You can shout about it here. This is our me time and we do it just like this.
1: Jackie Brambles, Me Time.
0: So tonight we have an emailed musical Me Time request in from Clinton, who says, "Hi Jackie, I think my wonderful husband deserves some proper me time because he genuinely never seems to stop. He works two jobs to support me and our three daughters, and even when he's not working, he's still finding something to do around the house, laying a new floor, painting, gardening, or fixing something. There's always another job on his list. He spent so many years putting us first and making sure we have everything we need. He rarely does anything for himself. Even on his days off, when he should be putting his feet up, he's busy doing something to make our lives better. Next year, we'll be celebrating 20 years together, and I'd love to give him a little request ahead of time to properly relax and enjoy himself for a change. After everything he does for our family, I can't think of anyone who deserves a break more than him. I just love to see him put his feet up, forget about all those jobs waiting at home, and let someone else look after him for once. If you could play Wages Day by Deacon Blue with a husband that's working two jobs and putting in so many hours for our family, it feels like the perfect song choice. He works hard for every penny, and I think he's more than earned a little time to enjoy himself." Clinton, what a perfect partnership it sounds like you have crafted for yourselves over the past couple of decades. Congratulations, and a wonderful family too. Your husband sounds amazing. And I'd say your daughters are pretty lucky to have the both of you looking out for them and guiding them through life. You've certainly both laid the groundwork for an incredible work ethic, and that the definition of love is to get your priorities straight when it comes to your loved ones. So yes, again, congrats to you both. My pleasure to play such a great Me Time musical choice from Deacon Blue. This is Wages Day, just for you.

0: That's our me time track for tonight. Wages Day from Deacon Blue, especially for Clinton and his husband. Hope you both enjoyed your me time tune along with your girls. And please know we are sending you all our very warmest of wishes, making their way to you right now from the Me Time Collective. And if you would like to share your story, just like Clinton did, and your special song, don't be shy. 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

Gloria Gaynor, Never Can Say Goodbye. And before that, we heard from Simple Minds, Don't You Forget About Me, their massive hit from 1985. Got a text into Jackie on 61054. This one from Natalie and Jeremy. Jackie, we're having a lovely chilled out evening together, listening to Greatest Hits Radio and enjoying your music. It would absolutely make our night if you could give us a little shout out. Natalie and Jeremy, consider yourself not just shouted out, but positively yelled at. And here's an absolute blinder of a tune for you to further enjoy the chilling out. Let's take it to the limit one more time with the Eagles on Greatest Hits Radio.

0: What a tune. Take It to the Limit, the Eagles, to wrap up the evening show this Tuesday night. We are back tomorrow evening, folks, when for our great conversation, we'll be welcoming Dave McCabe of the Zootons to our great conversation. We'll also do your Wednesday shout-outs, me time for our mental health, our 9 o'clock anthems, and all the hilarity kicks off at 7 with your favourite greatest hits. But right now, stand by. 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
10: The top stories this hour. The Vatican's revealed the Pope has a common form of lung cancer. He's undergone surgery in Rome. Matt Steele has more.
18: Leo XIV was all smiles as he arrived at hospital. We've been told the operation was to remove a nodule. A more detailed medical bulletin issued after the surgery revealed doctors suspected cancer, and tests have now confirmed adenocarcinoma. The procedure has been described as successful, removing the lower lobe of his right lung. He's now recovering in hospital.
10: The boss of MI5 has described the suspected plot at RAF Fairford as not unique, but is warning Iran and Russia are stepping up hybrid campaigns in Britain. Sir Ken McCullum's given his annual update on terror threats and also says AI could be used to create bioweapons. There are growing calls for English football to secure the long-term financial sustainability of the game. A new report shows 94% of clubs in the top five divisions are technically insolvent. Irish President Catherine Connolly's described a house fire in Waterford that's left four people dead as an appalling attack. Philip and Kim English were killed along with two children, with a murder investigation now underway. Two other children remain in hospital in a critical condition. David Cullinane represents Waterford in the Irish Parliament.
19: I knew the family very, very well. I'm just as heartbroken as anybody else. I can see the faces of the family in front of me. So it's very raw for people here because it's a family that essentially has people have lost their lives and people are fighting for their lives.
10: It's understood a man killed in a tiger attack at a zoo on Saturday was filming himself as he approached the animal. William Chapman climbed into the enclosure at Yorkshire Wildlife Park. And England have eased into the Women's World Cup qualifying playoff final against Ukraine by thrashing Greece 5-0. The result in Leicester gives Serena Wiegmann's side an 8-1 aggregate victory. Scotland are also through 5-2 overall, having got past the Czech Republic 3-2. From Sky News, I'm Stevie Shillinglaw.
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1: Yeah, I'm Andy Crane. Good evening. Nice to have you company and thank you for listening. Welcome to The Late Show, which begins with, I was going to say legendary top 10 at 10, and I thought, is it really? And then like, yes, actually, it's been going a really long time. But we still love it, don't we? I mean, I don't make any claim on it being legendary. I've just picked up the baton where somebody else dropped it. But, you know, it's been going a while, this, and everybody seems to still love it. If it ain't broke, don't fix it. I get the emails, I get the texts, I get the love. I know how much we enjoy this. The top 10 at 10. It'll be one of 30 years within 3 decades. Tonight, it'll either be the 70s, the 80s, or the 90s. And within that decade, you'll then be able to figure out which one, and then you'll text. Now, I know loads will, because we have a regular and lovely Late Show family who text and email every night, but new members are always welcome. You know, don't stand there peering over the threshold thinking, what's it like in there on the party? Come on, pile right in. Everyone's welcome. 61054 with Andy as the first word. 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Lulu, who sings of sales. Sweet Sensation, who sing of sleep. And Andy Kim, who sings of swinging. Swinging, you know, rock me, swinging, yeah. It's too early in the show for that kind of thing. So, those three and more are still to come. But first...

Well, I don't know how old you're feeling at the moment. I know exactly how old I'm feeling, but I'm not going to tell you because you know what year I was born. What great song. Sweet Sensation, Sad Sweet Dreamer, Lulu, Selling the World and the Hollies and the Air That I Breathe on tonight's Top 10 at 10. Derek in Leeds starts us off. Hi, Derek. He says, Andy, thanks for the Hollies. One of my favourite groups. I think the year is that, or if not, it's that. Derek, it's neither. You are respectfully 3 or 4 years out there, but I'm glad you enjoyed the Hollies. Irene in Wakefield knows it. Bob over to Wakefield. She'll tell you. Jill's in Southampton. Lovely to start with the Hollies. One of my favourites. I think it's that. You're spot on. Zoe in Southampton, you're spot on. Colin in Pembrokeshire. Yeah, you're spot on as well. Dom in Blackpool. The year I went to my first concert, the New Seekers at the Brighton Dome. What else we got here? Tom. Okay, Tom, thank you. Tom's in Alton Broad in Suffolk and has shared with me a major event that occurred in this year. The nature of which, were I to divulge it, I'd probably not be here tomorrow. Anyway, thankfully, at least there aren't details. If nothing else, Tom, you've got the year right. I suppose you would remember it, wouldn't you? Right, let's move swiftly on now before I start blushing. Look at TV shows that were debuting in tonight's year. I'm still on that. We've had suggestions for other ways we might hint and suggest at the year, but I'm going with what I know at the moment. TV theme tunes, shows that were first on your telly in tonight's year. Tonight on BBC Two in tonight's year, for the first time you saw or heard the following interchange. Night John Boy, Night Mary Ellen. Night Jim Bob, Night Mary Ellen. Night Grandma, Night Mary Ellen. And so it went on for about half an hour, although I did love the Waltons. Guilty pleasure, sometimes made me cry. On ITV, Gentlemen, We Can Rebuild Him. We have the technology. That was the $6 million man. Meanwhile, over on BBC One, you know, when it comes to children's cartoons, sometimes the voice of the narrator makes it, doesn't it? I mean, Richard Brys in Rhubarb, Kenneth Williams, Willow the Wisp, Michael Horton doing Paddington. And with the Mr. Men, it was the legendary Arthur Lowe. Captain Mannering, narrating the stories of the Mr. Men, who came along way before the Little Misses. So in tonight's year, it's the debut of the Mr. Men on your telly. The Little Misses came along a few years later. Interestingly, the first Mr. Men book was Mr. Tickle. The first Little Misses book was Little Miss Bossy. Mr. Tickle, Little Miss Bossy. This way, I'll let you draw your own conclusions.

0: Carpenters, Jambalaya on the Bayou on your Top 10 at 10 here on Greatest Hits Radio. excuse me, before that, Andy Kim, of course, and the oxymoron that is Rock Me Gently. Thank you for texting. We are busy, but then, you know, there was a time when, you know, certain years were busier than others. Those times have passed long gone, especially for this decade. Hello, Steve and Jackie, you've nailed it. Hello, Paul in Bromley. So have you. Hello, says this. Hi, this is Imogen and Mum and Dad, Daniel and Kerry from Lincolnshire. And we think the year is that. And you're all right. Hello, Richard. Richard's normally in Derby. At the minute, sitting in a camper van in Kendal. Well, you're on your holidays. Kendal's lovely. Go to Farrah's Coffee Shop. It's wonderful. He's going to start a new job tomorrow for a shipping company based in Barrow-in-Furness. Oh, yeah, I know that. It's right over on the coast there. Anyway, oh, never mind. Now we've had a slice of life from Richard from Derby. We'll get his guess, which is 3 years out. What else we got here? I'm determined to get 3 in a row, says Chris in the West Midlands. I think it's that. When I was 8, I remember listening to these songs on my parents' radiogram. There's a yes, absolutely. That was who it was called. It was probably about 5 or 6 feet wide, 4 feet tall, 3 feet deep, and in it, it may have had a record player, possibly an AM radio, pushing it with FM. No. There may have been an 8-track, possibly not a cassette player. Loving all that stuff. My favourite fact from the year, there are so many facts from this particular year, but it's a news story that just makes me smile every time. Excuse me. The former cabinet minister John Stonehouse was found living in Australia, having faked his death in Miami. He was arrested by the Australian police, who thought he was Lord Lucan. I mean, what? Couldn't make it up. Stones are on the way, followed by the Osmonds. What a mix.
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0: Aretha Franklin, Until You Come Back to Me. The Osmonds love me for a reason, and let the reason be love, presumably, as opposed to being a gold digger. And the Stones, and It's Only Rock and Roll. It's Greatest Hits Radio's Top 10 at 10. I'm Andy Crane. Having a ball. Thank you for emailing. Greg in Catford says, the Lord Lucan reference and the Stones make me think it's that. Well, it is. Well done, Greg. Janet's in Barnsley. Hello, I think it's that. You're right, Janet. I was thinking of Barnsley only today. I was looking at YouTube like you do, looking at stuff and doing research. And coincidentally, Janet, actually, in tonight's year, the final episode of Monty Python's Flying Circus was broadcast. Today, by coincidence, up on my YouTube feed, you know, you get on like the rabbit hole, it was the famous sketch. Oh, Hampstead wasn't good enough for you, was it? You had to go off to Barnsley, which I have no shade on Barnsley. I like Barnsley. I'm forever lunching in Barnsley. I have an open invitation for lunch in Barnsley at the moment, which I shall take up soon. Hello, Andy. I think the year is that. Me and my grandson are playing this by FaceTime. That's fantastic. The music of decades ago, discussed on the technology of 2026. He's got his radio and I've got mine on. We never miss it. And you're spot on with the year. Well done. Steve and Kate in Tewkesbury. Katie had the whole collection of Mr. Men books with Mr. Tickle published in I'm going to agree after the Carpenters. So Steve and Kate have nailed it. The first Mr. Men book, Mr. Tickle. Do you know how it happened? Roger Hargreaves' son, whose name escapes me, said, what does a tickle look like, Dad? You know, that kind of all those brilliant kid questions that you'd never think of as a sensible and grown-up adult when you think you're intelligent. Kids ask brilliant questions. What does a tickle look like? So he thought, I'll draw one, which he did. And then he did a story, and the rest is history. Two to go. Barry White, followed by... we'll do another one for Susie as we conclude.
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0: Deb and Steve are in Luton. Hello, we think it's that year. I was 8, says Deb, and played Mary in the school nativity play. Steve remembers Sweet Sensation being on New Faces, although he was 5 at the time. That's fairly forensic recall for a 5-year-old, but yep, you're spot on with the year. Chris in Sunderland. Hello, Andy. Thank you for your endeavours. Oh, bless you. It's Morse's first name, isn't it? I believe the year is that. I got the Hollies for my 17th birthday. Jason and Paul are in Kirkhallam. They get it absolutely right. And Gillian in Rotherham, you've nailed it as well, because tonight's Top 10 at 10 was brought to you by racing driver Jody Scheckter, who this year won the British Grand Prix. Brought to you by politician Helmut Schmidt, who this year became the Chancellor of Germany. And brought to you by everybody who this year bought the best-selling single, which was Tiger Feet by Mugged. Because tonight's Top 10 at 10 year was 1974.
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17: The top stories this hour. The Pope has been diagnosed with a common form of lung cancer following an operation in Rome. The Vatican has confirmed Leo, who's 71, successfully had a lower lobe of his right lung removed during the procedure. An examination revealed a diagnosis of adenocarcinoma. Gavin Ashenden, the associate editor of the Catholic Herald, says it's very sad news.
18: He'll have 1.4 billion people praying for him, and it's a reminder that we're all our lives are lent to us and we have to return them, but we're praying that he'll recover fully.
17: English football's regulator says the sport needs to act before it's too late after revealing the scale of loss-making in the top five divisions. Its State of the Game report found nearly two-thirds of clubs are technically insolvent. Football finance expert Kieran Maguire says the report shines a light on the challenges facing the sport.
19: Since the inception of the Premier League, revenues are up 3,000%. That compares to around about 130% for general inflation, but wages are up 4,000%. So that's no way to run a normal business.
17: The family of a man who died after being mauled by a tiger at a zoo near Doncaster on Saturday says he'd suffered from significant mental illness. William Chapman was a former child actor who appeared in programmes on the BBC and ITV. Yorkshire Wildlife Park remains closed. AI is supercharging security threats against the UK and could allow terrorists to develop bioweapons. That's according to the head of MI5, Sir Ken McCallum, who's also warning Russia and Iran are stepping up hybrid attacks on the UK. In sport, Arsenal scored all their goals in 7 second-half minutes to get past Lille 3-0 and continue their winning start in the Champions League. But Manchester United's poor run of form continues with a 2-0 defeat away to Atletico Madrid. And England moved one step closer to the Women's World Cup by thrashing Greece 5-0 in their qualifying playoff in Leicester. From Sky News, I'm Imani Rana.

1979, Freddie and the Boys, it's Queen, of course, and Crazy Little Thing Called Love on Greatest Hits Radio. Previous to that, 10 songs from the year of 1974, when yours truly was but 10. 10! And I remember it like it was yesterday. I can't remember what I did yesterday, but I remember being 10 like it was yesterday. By the way, this is a nice piece of music by Herb Albert and the Tijuana Brass. It's called Spanish Flea. I got an email today saying they're touring the UK for the first time in 50 years. Oh, man. They're going to play the Albert Hall in London. I don't know whether they're coming to Manchester. So have you been hearing all about this Tom Cruise film that's losing an astronomically large amount of money? The film's called Digger, and it's not about Rupert Murdoch, for those that read Private Eye. Apparently, according to the Times, Digger is the weirdest film that Tom Cruise has made in his 45-year career, probably the most commercially disastrous, predicted to lose close to £200 million, or dollars, I guess. It's a satirical, ego-themed black comedy, or eco-themed, rather, not ego-themed. It's an eco-themed comedy. Yeah, it doesn't say Marvel Universe commercial absolute massive hit to me. However, what an astronomically large amount of money to go down. $200 million. I think it's been predicted to be the Hollywood greatest flop of all time. And yet, you go, hang on. Is it really? It's Tom Cruise, man. The man's a great character actor. He's a fantastic screen presence. And, you know, generally, his films are rather good, I've found. Can it really be that bad? So they're saying, well, it's going to lose $200 million. It's absolutely dreadful. You know, an overweight, balding Texan oil tycoon whose rampant drilling in Greenland triggers a world-ending disaster. It sounds like it might be a bit preachy. But, you know, when people tell you something is absolutely awful and then go with a marketing campaign that says, why don't you make up your own mind, don't listen to the critics, you think, well, maybe they've got something. Maybe I will make up my own mind. But I'll probably wait for streaming.

That'll be the ELO then, and don't bring me down on Greatest Hits Radio. This is The Late Show. I'm Andy Crane, and many years ago, I started my career on a commercial radio station. Then I moved to the telly, which was publicly funded. And then I moved to another television organisation, which wasn't publicly funded. And on that, occasionally, I had to say, join us after the break. Here on Greatest Hits Radio, we do occasionally have to pause. T's and C's apply and all that. 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
1: Well, last time we did this, we discovered the Crane's Chain connection between Respect, Aretha Franklin, and What Have You Done For Me Lately, Janet Jackson, is that they are, respectively, those ladies' first UK chart hits. It's one connection. There could be many more. But this is what Crane's Chain does. Find a connection between a greatest hit, play you that greatest hit, find a connection between it and the next one, and the next one, and the next one. So tonight, we're moving on with What Have You Done For Me Lately, Janet Jackson, and straight up, Paula Abdul. Now, last night, I did say BFFs. I don't know whether they're actually BFFs, but they certainly know each other, like each other, respect each other, and they've worked together too. Watch the video for What Have You Done For Me Lately, and who appears in it? Only Paula Abdul.

0: Straight up, Paula Abdul on Greatest Hits Radio. Paula Abdul appearing in the video for What Have You Done For Me Lately, Janet Jackson, establishes a Cranes chain connection right there. But this chain, of course, continues. And so for tomorrow night, I'll look for a connection, and maybe you'll be able to find one too, between Straight Up, Paula Abdul, and Right On Time, Black Box. You need to look on both sides of the Atlantic. A connection, please, between What Have You Done For Me? Oh, sorry, no, that was yesterday. Straight Up, Paula Abdul, and Right On Time, Black Box. If you find one, well done. If you don't worry. I'll be here tomorrow night around about the same time. I'll have that connection for you, and of course, another link in Crane's chain.
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0: 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Right, Tuesday is about to become Wednesday, which means it's Midnight Anthems time. 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
16: The top stories this hour. Andy Burnham's expected to use the Ukrainian president's visit to Downing Street later to announce an acceleration of military help. It's thought the prime minister will also promise further rounds of sanctions on Russia. It's after Donald Trump made a deal to ease restrictions on Russian diesel ahead of the US midterm elections. But speaking yesterday, the president insisted he's also supporting Kyiv.
17: We are helping them
4: and we are sharing intel. We want the war to end. So we're working with them and with Russia on getting the war to end.
16: The family of a man who was killed by a tiger at a Yorkshire wildlife park say he suffered from significant mental illness over a number of years. In a statement, William Chapman's family paid tribute to him, saying they are utterly devastated by his loss. There are growing calls for English football to secure the long-term financial sustainability of the game. A new report shows 94% of clubs in the top five divisions are technically insolvent. Online marketplaces like Amazon, eBay and Temu could be made responsible for collecting tax owed by retailers selling through their platforms. The Times reports Chancellor John Healey is expected to announce the change in the budget as part of a tax crackdown. In sport, Manchester United's poor start to the season continues with a 2-0 defeat away to Atletico Madrid in the Champions League. Arsenal maintain their winning start in the competition in easing past Lille a 3-0. Manager Mikel Arteta says they were better after the break.
17: The moment we made a change at halftime in terms of certain positions and the technical level increased and we attacked the spaces where we thought that we could help them. It was a joy to watch. The three goals were unbelievable. The connections, the timings, the quality they delivered to score.
16: And England can look forward to a Women's World Cup qualification playoff final after thrashing Greece 5-0. Scotland also through 5-2 overall, having got past the Czech Republic 3-2. From Sky News, I'm Imani Rana.

Hungry Like the Wolf, the first of your midnight anthems for Wednesday morning. Good morning. Yes, we've reached October the 14th, and so far it seems all is well. I'm Andy Crane, and may I be the first to wish you, if nobody has yet, happy International Bring Your Teddy Bear to Work and School Day. I'm all for that, but it's also International Top Spinning Day. I'm even more for that. In these days of screens and technologies and streaming and catch-up, I think it would be a good thing if a few children the length and breadth of this land got to enjoy the simplistic enjoyment of a top. And while we're about it, let's give them a hoop as well. A hoop and a top. That's all you need.

Gerald Crowe, If It Makes You Happy, 96. Odyssey from 78, The Native New Yorker. These are the Midnight Anthems, which are nothing without you. So let's get our teeth into the ones as chosen by you. Brian Mountford would like me to play later the first single he ever bought, which was 1971, Tokoloshe Man, On The Way. Tracy in Sunderland wants an ABBA track that was released as a single, but wasn't a huge hit because it had already recently been on an album and was a very popular album track. First, Sarah Taylor is in Bury. Hello, Sarah. She says, Andy, can you please play for my sister Caroline and myself a song you don't hear a lot on the radio? Beautiful Sunday by Daniel Boone.

Wally Tyler's holding out for a hero before that. Daniel Boone, 1972, Beautiful Sunday for Caroline and Sarah Taylor. These are the Midnight Anthems on Greatest Hits Radio, and I'm Andy Crane. Good morning, Brian Mankford. He says, hello, Andy. Listening to your show while busying myself indoors. Always good to keep yourself busy, Brian. What about a song, please, that takes me back to my youth in the 70s and also in the 90s? Yeah, it was covered. You don't hear it on the radio very much. It's one of the first singles I bought. Do you have it? Do you know, Brian? I do.

Luther Vandross, Give Me the Reason on Greatest Hits Radio's Midnight Anthems. Before that, John Congos and the Tokoloshe Man. That's for Brian Mountford. Covered by the Mondays, of course, as was John Congos' other single, which was He's Gonna Step On You Again. Or by the time it got to the Mondays, they just abbreviated it to Step On. Good choice, Brian. Thank you. Next, it's Tracy in Sunderland. Hello, Andy. Welcome back. It's nice to be back. Thanks for your kind words. In your absence, she says, I've been clearing out my kitchen drawers, and at the very back, I found my favourite ABBA song, which I never hear on the radio. As one of the Midnight Anthems, could you please play Eagle?

0: The Cutting Crew and I Just Died in Your Arms. Before that, all 5.5 minutes of ABBA's Eagle for Tracy in Sunderland, a single that was a big hit in other parts of the world, but not here so much because we'd had it on the album and I think we were already playing it as an album track. Those are your midnight anthems. Thank you very much indeed for picking them. If you'd like one of your own, dead easy, text or email, please. Text to 61054 with Andy as the first word. 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

0: Billy Joel, of course, from 1984, and the longest time here on Greatest Hits Radio. It will be the longest time until the Late Show returns. Sorry, couldn't resist. But what a lineup between now and then. You've got the Dark Lord next, you've got Rossi at Breakfast, then it's Ken Bruce, then it's Zoe Ball, Richard Allinson doing a passable impression of Simon Mayo, then Jackie Brambles. But of course, if you do make it to 10, I'll be waiting.
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13: The top stories this hour. The Vatican's revealed the Pope has a common form of lung cancer. He's undergone surgery in Rome. Matt Steele has more.
14: Leo XIV was all smiles as he arrived at hospital. We've been told the operation was to remove a nodule. A more detailed medical bulletin issued after the surgery revealed doctors suspected cancer, and tests have now confirmed adenocarcinoma. The procedure has been described as successful, removing the lower lobe of his right lung. He's now recovering in hospital.
13: Downing Street confirms Andy Burnham will host the Ukrainian President Volodymyr Zelensky today. The PM's expected to offer him more military support. English football's regulator says the sport needs to act before it's too late, after revealing the scale of loss-making in the top five divisions. Its State of the Game report found nearly two-thirds of clubs are technically insolvent. The family of a man who died after being mauled by a tiger at a zoo near Doncaster on Saturday say he'd suffered from significant mental illness. William Chapman was a former child actor who appeared in programmes on the BBC and ITV. Yorkshire Wildlife Park remains closed today. In sport, pressure's continuing to build on Manchester United head coach Michael Carrick. They lost 2-0 at Atletico Madrid in the Champions League, registering just 2 wins in 9 games across all competitions. Immediately after the defeat, United defender Lisandro Martinez lashed out at the club's hierarchy and lack of summer investment. It caught Carrick off the hop.
15: Straight after a game for me is not the time to talk about that interview, because I've not seen it. I don't doubt the togetherness or the willingness to do things to win, so I know results-wise it's easy to look and think there's something deeply wrong because we haven't won enough games, so I understand that.
13: Arsenal beat Lille 3-0, all the goals coming in 7 second-half minutes. And Sir Michael Palin's cancelled his upcoming book tour after falling at home and fracturing 3 ribs. The 83-year-old apologised to fans in an Instagram post. From Sky News, I'm Imani Rana.
12: Are you ready? Strap it. Because we're going to take you on a musical